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4: 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Now, she is one of the biggest rising stars. 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

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I'm Laura, getting into Sabrina Carpenter House Tour at number 3.

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wants to believe that Taylor Swift is just trying to throw us all off with this July 3rd wedding date inside Madison Square Garden. But when TMZ tells you that a stage is being built for her wedding, I have a hard time not believing that. 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

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I'm Laura. There is a moment going viral on the internet right now, and all I can compare it to is laughing at a funeral. Just

0: I don't think I remember a cat ever showing up in Romeo and Juliet before. So latest at music, Q99.7. I'm Laura. There is a cat going viral on social media right now. His name is now dubbed Romeo because he crashed a performance of Romeo and Juliet in Turkey. And it was at the worst possible time. It was when Romeo was lying on the ground dying. And the cat, you know, paid no attention, just laid down next to him, licking its paws. The whole crowd could not help but laugh at the cuteness of the cat, but also just the most inopportune time to make its entrance, as cats do, because, you know, they just don't care about anyone but themselves.
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3: 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But are they safe? And do they really work? Well, first, let's talk about actual magnesium. That's an essential mineral that is needed for more than 300 different processes in the body, according to one dietitian. And most people get enough of it simply from the foods they eat. Now, if you're not getting enough, there are a few different types of supplements you can try. But as always, you should talk to your doctor before starting any new medication or supplement, whether it's prescription or over the counter. Now, when it comes to the science, we looked into this, and I gotta say, there's not a lot of strong evidence that magnesium supplements will actually help you sleep. They might help you manage pain, they might help you lower your stress levels, or work to get your muscles to relax. And maybe it's those things then that help you get some better sleep. I'm Dr. Sanjay Gupta, helping you live a better life.
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Yes, you could splurge on an official FIFA World Cup team jersey that's going to cost you like $350. 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

0: Lives. I kind of love that Tom Holland and Zendaya got married secretly. It's Atlanta's Hit Music, Q99.7. I'm Laura. Tom Holland has publicly confirmed that, yes, indeed, they are married. But he didn't come out and make, like, a big statement about it. He was talking about those AI photos of their wedding that came out a couple months ago, confirming that they were, in fact, AI. And the way it was confirmed was because his friends and family, literally his grandmother, was like, wait a minute, those photos are not real. We were at your wedding. It looked nothing like that. So, yeah, you know, AI can't even fool grandma at this point. That's how you know it was bad.
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15: Recent survey conducted by Common Sense Media found one-third of teenagers prefer AI companions over humans for serious conversations. There's a term for that, social offloading. And experts we talked to warned that this habit could be stunting emotional growth, leaving an already isolated generation who came of age during the pandemic even less prepared for the messiness of human interaction. Sure, AI can help you polish whatever it is you're looking to say, but that's not very human, right? It's the messiness that makes our interactions with each other so real. It's also what makes them so validating, help us to develop our confidence, our voice, our deep bonds with each other. Psychiatrists we talked to encouraged turning to family or friends when you're struggling to express yourself. They are keen to help. I'm Dr. Sanjay Gupta, helping you live a better life.
16: Yeah, might be at Stats Brew Pub, but the best seat for soccer this year, that could be waiting for you in London. 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

I need to make it out to an Atlanta Dream game this year. It's Atlanta's Hit Music, Q99.7. I'm Laura. One, they're on fire. And two, they just added another game inside State Farm Arena. This one's going to be August 3rd against the Las Vegas Aces. I'm hoping that come next season, we're going to have the whole season inside State Farm Arena.

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I'm Laura. Gone are those days. Who can even afford to go to a concert anymore? We got you covered. Pick your ticket. What 2026 show do you want to see? Your chance happens every

you like it. I'm a two-time point, no, I win. Throw a shot like you're trying to have a foot fight then. All my ops waiting for me to be you, I bet. Say, I got drive, I don't need a car. Money really all that we fiending for. I'm doing things they ain't seen before. Bands ain't dumb, but extreme is all.

This is your reminder that Father's Day is on Sunday. Get your dad a gift for all those times that you called him when you heard a funny noise on your car, or asked him to do your taxes, or move furniture from one apartment to another. He deserves some special recognition on Father's Day, okay?

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1: Okay, I'm starting to believe the rumors that Taylor Swift is actually getting married in New York City, Madison Square Garden, on July 3rd. It's Atlanta's Hit Music, Q99.7. I'm Laura. The New York City mayor just held a press conference saying it's a very busy few weeks in the city with the Knicks parade, the FIFA World Cup, and Taylor's wedding. Yeah, it was looped in to all the festivities.

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I'm Laura. Hackers who come in and ruin everything, ruin all of our joy, they are creating fake domains and they're naming them names of things downtown. So they're free Wi-Fi connections that you think are, for example, State Farm or FIFA Fan Festival Wi-Fi. 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So if something does not have a password on it, just don't use it. 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

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It's Atlanta's at Music, Q99.7. I'm Laura. Somber was teasing a new song on his social media this week, and he seems sad. Are we entering a sad boy, sad girl summer? We got to get out of the funk.

Austin Powers 4. Yep, it's confirmed by Mike Myers himself. It's Atlantis at Music, Q99.7. I'm Laura. No other details than that, really. So I guess we have to wait and see.

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I'm Laura. 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
4: A better life with Dr. Sanjay Gupta.
5: Eating a healthy diet is not only good for you physically, it can also keep your brain sharp as you age. According to a new study out of China, people who most closely followed the MIND diet slowed aging in key structures inside their brains by more than 2 years. The MIND diet is a combination of the Mediterranean diet, which we talk a lot about, and the DASH diet, which stands for Dietary Approaches to Stop Hypertension. All three of these diets are similar, but the MIND diet puts more of an emphasis on berries, beans, leafy green vegetables, fish, poultry, whole grains, olive oil, and nuts. You're not going to eat foods with a lot of saturated fat. We're talking cheese, butter, red meat, or anything fried. You really don't have to eat like this 100% of the time. That's the key. Just do the best that you can. I'm Dr. Sanjay Gupta, helping you live a better life.
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Trying to decide what concert to go to in 2026 is a hard choice. 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

Juneteenth is on Friday. If you're looking for a way to celebrate, there's a lot happening in our city. It's Atlanta's Hit Music, Q99.7. I'm Laura. First Friday morning and really all day, Juneteenth at Atlanta History Center. Also, the third annual Juneteenth Parade and Freedom Celebration. That is going to be happening in downtown College Park. And then throughout the weekend, Friday, Saturday, and Sunday nights, Stone Mountain is putting on Lift Every Voice Drone and Light Show, a tribute to Juneteenth. And you know what? That light show,

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It's Atlantis at Music, Q99.7. I'm Laura. No, this is not some new kind of mold growing on hot dogs. People are boiling them.

situation inside the FIFA Fan Festival that has people waiting up to 3 hours in the heat just to get their hands on it. 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I'm Laura. Would you believe me if I told you that people were waiting in line for a free friendship bracelet? Because I'm about to go do it, too. It's cute.

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1: 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Czechia versus South Africa, Switzerland versus Bosnia. 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

0: It's Nightly with Jade and Tyler, and I've got to ask, if all the girls go crazy and get pumpkin spice everything during the fall, like, do we have that for summer? What's the summer equivalent?
1: They're saying pickles are the pumpkin spice of summer.
0: Pickles, okay.
1: You know, pickles are having a serious moment. Forget being the sidekick to the sandwich. Dill flavor is showing up in everything from smoothies to frozen pizza.
0: Smoothies sounds very interesting. You brought up pickled wine last week. Honestly, I'm going to try that. We should try that, and we'll report back with our true thoughts. But I am obsessed with dill pickle chips, but I can't do the sandwich.
1: Yeah, Gen Z, they're saying pickles are food that

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3: 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Like you do.

0: We're celebrating our 250th anniversary as a country this July 4th. It's Nightly with Jade and Tyler. So they're about to bury a 900-pound time capsule. And can you imagine? I can't even breathe or think about what technology or what the world's going to like in 250 years.
1: Wow, Tyler, you know what? This is how you know my mind is not even prepared for the future. Because I was like, yeah, that's a heavy, big old thing. How are they going to drop that in the ground? I totally forgot about the fact that the world might not even exist in a quarter of 100 years. So yeah, terrifying. Yeah, no telling what's even going to be standing here.
0: I mean, are cell phones even going to exist in 250 years? I don't think so. I think there'll be some technology where you

0: can like dial somebody up in your mind and they'll be right in front of you. I don't know.
1: That's freaking hilarious. Yeah, at this point, we're going to be airdropping our thoughts to one another. But also, curious to know, what are some of the things that they want to preserve that we remember about this time? Because that's going to be quite the gift to open in the future.
0: So the 900-pound stainless steel capsule has been sealed shut with contributions from 3 branches of the federal government, all 50 states. Many states sent printed material like letters, postcards, and poems. Some sent coins, pins, artwork, and unique items like a diamond from Arkansas and a whalebone from Maine.
1: Wow. Have you ever done anything like this, like written yourself a letter to the future or buried something that you came back, even if you did it in school?
0: I think we did like a time capsule like 4 or 5 years or something, but it was just something, you know, probably toys that I dug up.
1: Yeah, I love when teachers do that because it is super fun. I remember we buried something, but I had a 5th grade teacher who made us all write a letter to our 12th grade senior selves. And for years, I would think about it every couple of years, like, is she really going to send that? And she sent it for all of our graduates, and she did it every year for her students. And I'm like, that's freaking cool. What would you bury? Better question, Tyler. What are things that in 250 years, items that if they got buried today, you'd be like, yeah, that was a sign of the times. Like, what in 2026's culture, well, could they dig up in 250 years and be like, that was what was happening?
0: Could we bury like an influencer? And then...
1: Oh my God, I'm done.
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3: If you're caring for an aging parent, you may feel quite often that you're alone in what you're doing. But you're not, not by a long shot. According to a new report by the Pew Research Center, 10% of U.S. adults are caring for a parent over age 65. Millions more are caring for a spouse or partner 65 or older. Beyond the sheer numbers, this report, perhaps unsurprisingly, found a major difference in caregiver well-being between men and women. One psychologist we spoke to suggested thinking 5 years in the future and imagining where you are right now. Will you be glad you took something on, or regretful that you didn't? You also need to cut yourself some slack, he said, especially women. Don't try to shoulder all of the burden by yourself. You might need to ask for help before you burn out. You'll be so glad you did. I'm Dr. Sanjay Gupta, helping you live a better life.
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0: honestly don't know when Taylor Swift, when she sleeps, Jade. She is everywhere last week. We talked about that. She was at the Knicks game. She was part of the Singer-Songwriters Hall of Fame, Toy Story 5. Now, this week, she was photoed spending 9 hours in the Electric Lady recording studio.
1: Who was she with? That's what I want to know. Who was she up there cooking up with?
0: She was with the Haim sisters, who they were, courtside at Madison Square Garden for the Knicks NBA Finals game. So it seems like, with the wedding and everything going on, it looks like she's working on new music.
1: And this is so funny, because the thing I love about Taylor is you'll think, you take things, she only lets you see so much, and then as you look in hindsight, you're like, oh my God, she'd be putting stuff in your face, but it will not make sense until later, because going to the game, popping out with the girls, having their super cute Knicks shirts, it was totally a move for people to be like, oh my God, they're cooking up. So you think a new album, Tyler?
0: It would blow my mind.
2: They say the holy water's watered down, and this town's lost its

0: was reminded by a couple of things that I watched this week that the OnlyFans boom really happened in the pandemic. And then, you know, it was crazy because in that time I was in Atlanta and Atlanta's known for its strip clubs, its booty clubs. And they were scared because it's like, what's going to happen to our jobs? By the time they got on camera, put up the ring light in their rooms, they were making more money than they'd ever even made in the club.
1: Yeah, business is booming with OnlyFans. New research reveals where people are spending the most on the platform. So we have cities spending the most on OnlyFans.
0: Uh-oh, we're about to expose y'all.
1: Give you the top five here. Minneapolis in at number five. Miami, number four. This one shocks me. Salt Lake City. You got to think with, the Mormons over there that we're okay. Wow. All right. Number two, Orlando, Florida. And Jade, you ready for the city spending the most on OF? Atlanta, Georgia in at number one.
0: Not we are five four spots above Miami. That really blew my mind. And you're so right. Girlies, Mormon mommies, what is happening out there?
1: Atlanta spent nearly $26.2 million in 2025 on OnlyFans.
0: Speaking of which, you know what is crazy? Because I know that I have to know what your thoughts are. I just saw it resurface yesterday. Matt Barnes paying that AI account $62,000 or something, and now he wants to sue. And it's like, well, you're the dummy. Like, yeah. Come on. It's crazy.
1: People are spending the money in the ATL. It's not too late for the feet.
0: Tyler, I'm crying. My feet are too crusty.

0: it's Nightly with Jade and Tyler. And the thing about looking at people as couple goals is they're always going to pull the rug out from underneath you and be like, surprise, we are like other people. Tyler, the headlines yesterday, I was shocked.
1: Not me whatsoever. Jelly Roll and Bunny are over. Jelly Roll, in a court document, filed for divorce in May.
0: You're not surprised, though, and I'm kind of surprised by that. What did you already see? Because I thought they were locked in, had a cool, open relationship, pretty much could talk about anything, and that they'd been through a lot and grown through a lot. But yeah. You're like, and so?
1: Yeah, you said the word, open relationship. They had an open relationship where they could hook up with anybody they wanted. That is a recipe for disaster.
0: Always dangerous, because you cannot help but catch feelings when that goes down.
1: And we think, from the deep diving that I did, she has a lot of videos with Chad Kroeger of Nickelback, and a lot of people think that out of all the people, Chad Kroeger, Nickelback, that's who we think she has her eye on.
0: Look, I am immediately going down the rabbit hole. Thank you. I love when somebody comes with sources on the tea.
1: There's even a video on her Instagram. She calls him Chad Daddy.
2: Yeah.
0: Oh, Tyler. It's worse when somebody puts out their own evidence that is later going to be stitched in a video. Like, is this you? You dropped it yourself, girl. Wow.
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14: A better life with Dr. Sanjay Gupta.
15: If you're caring for an aging parent, you may feel quite often that you're alone in what you're doing. But you're not. Not by a long shot. According to a new report by the Pew Research Center, 10% of U.S. adults are caring for a parent over age 65. Millions more are caring for a spouse or partner 65 or older. Beyond the sheer numbers, this report, perhaps unsurprisingly, found a major difference in caregiver well-being between men and women. One psychologist we spoke to suggested thinking 5 years in the future and imagining where you are right now. Will you be glad you took something on, or regretful that you didn't? You also need to cut yourself some slack, he said, especially women. Don't try to shoulder all of the burden by yourself. You might need to ask for help before you burn out. You'll be so glad you did. I'm Dr. Sanjay Gupta, helping you live a better life.

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0: It's Nightly with Jade and Tyler, and we are quickly approaching the official first day of summer. So we're going to be getting into some pretty good juicy stories about the flings, the situationships you're finding yourself in on vacation or even in your hometown. And I can't imagine how awkward it's got to be partying super hard with somebody, waking up the next morning and being either disgusted, shocked, or confused on how you ended up there.
1: Oh, Jade, we got some juicy, steamy stories about one night stand, horror stories. We head to Reddit, and we'll talk about it next on Nightly with Jade and Tyler.

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Let's go. Nightly with Jade and Tyler. 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

0: So my friend could pick me up. I went home and showered because I had to work later. I called an Uber to take me, and he was my Uber driver that I just hooked up with.
1: No. No. No.
0: Awkward. Man, this one's a little juicy. This poster said, I met this odd but tasty MILF at a party. Yada, yada, yada. We're back at my place naked. I reach for my wallet to get a condom. She freaks out. She screams, why do you need a condom? Do you have some kind of disease? Then she grabs her clothes and runs out of my place. Never seen a woman freak out because I wanted to use protection.
1: Girl. Girl, what? I know he was so confused. Like, here I am trying to practice, you know, being clean and keeping you clean, really out of respect for you too, sis. And you're like, oh, how dare you not want to? Girl, bye.
0: Poster said the room smelled like expired milk and wet dog. When they moved a pile of laundry off the bed, I literally saw two cockroaches run across the pillow. I didn't even take my shoes off. I just said, I forgot I left my oven on and bolted.
1: Something about that just irritated my whole ass spirit. Because how on earth do you think you're going to be clapping my cheeks? And you got roaches running around this MF. Like, no. Keeping my legs closed, and you need to close the door, and we need to spray it with Raid right now.
0: You know, these stories, Jay, just, you know, makes me feel happy and grateful that I have a girlfriend.
1: You ain't got to deal with the streets.
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1: It is Nightly with Jade and Tyler, and you might need to put the kids to bed because, man, oh, man, are these some juicy stories I have. I went to Reddit, and this went viral. It's people are sharing their one-night stand horror stories.
2: My toes are curled, and I'm already cringing because I'm just preparing for what you're about to drop on us.
1: So this poster said, all right, here we go. I met this guy at a bar. He took me back to his apartment. He dropped me back off at the bar.

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15: Did you know that almost half the vegetables and more than 3/4 of the fruit that we eat in this country come from just one state, California? Yeah, it's true. And according to a new report by the Environmental Working Group, a health advocacy organization, a lot of this produce is tainted with PFAS, which are sometimes referred to as forever chemicals. Why? Well, the EPA says pesticides keep America's food supply safe, abundant, and affordable. And of course, these chemicals are used in every state, not just California. Now, if you are worried, though, about how much you're consuming, the best thing to do is to buy organic produce, if and when you can. Organic or not, you should rinse all fruits and vegetables under running water. Don't use any soap. And as one epidemiologist told us, use a brush on sturdier items like carrots, potatoes, and cucumbers. I'm Dr. Sanjay Gupta, helping you live a better life.
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0: Tyler, you have exposed me to a whole new world of people gambling and or betting on things, because there's some strange ones I've never even had across my freaking mind until you brought them up. But I've got to know, like, are people doing weird, funky stuff, like betting on strange things for the World Cup? They've got to be.
1: Yes, absolutely. And if your name happens to be George Washington, yeah, like the president, you could win a free Jeep if USA wins the World Cup.
0: Wait a minute. Are we talking about Friday?
1: Yes, USA has to win the entire match. They have to win the entire thing, though. If they could beat Australia, then, you know, then they'll be alive. But yes, Jeep's All-In-On America program promises a free 2026 Jeep Wrangler to the first 100 eligible residents named George Washington.
0: That's pretty freaking awesome.

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1: Nightly with Jaden Tyler.

0: praying for all the children of the UK because the teenagers are about to lose their minds, Tyler.
1: Yeah, just passed this week. They just got to go to one more thing in the courts, but they passed a law that social media will be banned for teens under the age of 16.
0: I saw a clip of this little girl that was like, what am I supposed to do now? Stare at the wall? And it's like, oh God. It's so funny for us because we were the last generation to have our, you know, foot on either side of both of the old world and the new world of technology. But it's got to be hard for them because it's like they already had it. And then to be taken away years later, that's got to be a strange feeling.
1: I'm on the others. I'm on, you know, the ban it side. I mean, because the internet can be a terrible place. It's even terrible for us adults. Can you imagine you're a teenager and your mind is being warped into a terrible situation?
0: I get terrified every single time I'm looking over my boyfriend's little brother's shoulder. He's 14, 15. And the brain rot, the crude content that he should not be seeing or hearing is terrifying. There should have been an age limit in like identification process at the beginning of the inception of all of this, for sure.
1: Yeah, and I mean, these kids, like these streamers, like the Kai Cenets and all that, like all these teenage kids, they just watch it in hours on hours. Like, and they're not even doing anything. These streamers are just living their life, and these kids are locked in for hours at a time. I don't understand it.
0: Well, to your point, that is a very, very true thing. And not only that, T, that is kind of strange, right? It's like they all watching this person essentially look at a computer screen, reacting to video games or doing crazy pranks and stuff out in the city, but also they want to grow up to be these people. You know, they want to also be the next multimillionaire streamer or something. So it just gives kind of strange expectations for even what people want to do as a career. So yeah, dangerous.
1: Lock it down.

0: As Sunday is quickly approaching, who do you feel is the person that's a little bit tougher to shop for outside of your parents? Like, who's the one that's just a little tougher? You don't kind of know what they want, or they're super specific?
1: I really don't have anybody like that. But, I mean, my girlfriend, I think it did a great job during Christmas time because I asked her what she wanted. She goes, you know, you got to pay attention to, you know, what I want and the things I'm interested in. So, yeah.
0: Okay. I feel like when it comes to shopping for Mother's Day and Father's Day, my mom is easy because she doesn't want anything but our quality time. And our styles are very, very similar. So it's easy to shop for her because it's like, well, what would I want? My mom likes the same things. My dad is more specific. It's like, he likes what he likes. And when I try to jazz it up, he's like, girl, stick to what you know. But as we get older, it's like we all have so many things that I would rather us just go out and have a good time and enjoy it so we can make a memory for the day. So we need some tips and suggestions from the guy of our show. What do the guys want this Father's Day?
1: Well, there's a new poll out. It says 70% of fathers would prefer experiences and quality time over physical presence. So what people are spending on Father's Day in this poll, it said 70% plan to spend about $60 on a dining experience. I would want the experience. I would want to go to a baseball game or a football game or something like that.
2: Nightly with Jaden Tyler.
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2: Staying active every day will go a long way towards helping you live a happy, healthy, and pain-free life. And there's perhaps no movement more fundamental than walking. It reinforces the alignment, stability, and coordinated muscle activation that supports how your body moves, whether you're doing strenuous exercise or simply going about your daily life. This is according to Dana Santis, a strength and conditioning specialist. Even though you walk every day, Dana does say you can make small adjustments to immediately improve your walking mechanics. So, keep your rib cage stacked over your pelvis. Avoid leaning over or arching your lower back. Allow your arms to swing naturally in coordination with your legs. Keep your gaze forward, your jaw relaxed, and then just breathe in through your nose and out through your mouth. I'm Dr. Sanjay Gupta, helping you live a better life.
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1: Life is so funny because things truly do come full circle. When you're a kid, you want to learn how to clean so bad. You're like, Mom, let me get a dish. I want to do some dishes. I want to learn how to vacuum. Then you become a teenager and it becomes demanded of you, or a preteen. You got chores to do and you hate it. And then you turn dirty and cleaning and organizing becomes your freaking peace at home. When I tell you all week long, I look forward to the weekend because I'm like, oh, I get to organize, burn my good candles and work on this beautiful safe space.
2: Yeah, wild. So I came across this today. This is something interesting. 8 cleaning mistakes that are making your home dirtier.
1: Uh-oh, let me find out.
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1: You know, it's kind of slightly annoying how much of a clean freak my girlfriend is. Like, her house, she's one of those people, she vacuums every day, she dusts every week, and it's, you know, got to be spotless, which kind of drives me crazy, but it's also nice. Nightly with Jade and Tyler. So I came across this, 8 cleaning mistakes that are making your home dirtier.
2: I'm nervous because I feel like you're going to say something that we all think we're doing right, and it's like, you mean to tell me this whole time I've been dirtying up my house?
1: Yeah. One of the big ones on this list says, forgetting to clean the things you use to clean. Like vacuums need to be cleaned, washing machines, even toilet brushes.
2: The brushes I do understand because I feel like those themselves need to be bleached down. But I never thought about cleaning things like the vacuum.
1: Or how about washing windows?

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1: Okay, noted.
0: This is one of my apartments that I screw up. 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
1: I love those little, what are they, the Swiffer, like the super grip good ones that get all the way up in there. Need those, because we talked about this a little bit yesterday too. Like, your eyes sometimes just start to glaze over the things that you're so used to looking at until you have company, and then you're like, oh my God, my vent is filled with dust bunnies. Yeah.
0: I didn't know this was a hack, but apparently if you mop floors with laundry detergent, the laundry detergent leaves a residue that attracts and traps dirt. So they say don't use that hack.
1: But it smells good though.
0: And of course, spraying cleaning agents directly on surfaces, unless directed by the instructions, it's generally better to apply cleaning products to a sponge, cloth, or brush to control the amount used, and that can prevent streaks, cloudiness, and dulling.
1: I'm not gonna lie, Tyler. I will take heed to every one of those tips, but that last one, I don't think I'm gonna be able to break that one.
2: Nightly with Jade and Tyler.
3: The U.S. Treasury quietly released its official financial report for 2025. It appears by its own numbers, the U.S. government seems insolvent. It's reported that the Treasury shows about $6 trillion in assets and over $47 trillion in liabilities. Add it all up, and it looks like the U.S. owes more than $130 trillion it doesn't have. 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
17: 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But are they safe? And do they really work? Well, first, let's talk about actual magnesium. That's an essential mineral that is needed for more than 300 different processes in the body, according to one dietitian. And most people get enough of it simply from the foods they eat. Now, if you're not getting enough, there are a few different types of supplements you can try. But as always, you should talk to your doctor before starting any new medication or supplement, whether it's prescription or over the counter. Now, when it comes to the science, we looked into this, and I gotta say, there's not a lot of strong evidence that magnesium supplements will actually help you sleep. They might help you manage pain, they might help you lower your stress levels, or work to get your muscles to relax. And maybe it's those things then that help you get some better sleep. I'm Dr. Sanjay Gupta, helping you live a better life.
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1: 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Just play the game one way. 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

0: 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The things we take for granted, they are finding to be American delicacies, and it's hilarious. I saw a viral tweet of somebody take a picture of like Mexican salsa and chips, and they were like, oh my gosh, guys, this is free. Like, can I eat this? They gave it to us at the beginning of the meal, and it keeps getting refilled. I'm like, oh, precious.
1: Yeah. You know, we all like salty snacks, but this is kind of crazy. A woman is dipping her chips in salt and calling it salsa.
0: They're already dipped in salt. What you doing? She's trying to get a toe cut off.
1: Exactly. So this is when you dip your chips into salt, scoop up a little bit, and eat it like salsa. But there's no salsa there, only salt. And people are commenting like, hi, I'm an EMT. Please stop doing that immediately. I know your heart sounds like boots in a dryer. Yes. Yeah, so this is one of those food hacks.

0: If you listen to the show, you know Jade has an AI bestie that she talks to, and even she says thank you, please, and thanks.
1: I'm crying.
0: It's nightly with Jade and Tyler. And Jade, you know, AI saves time, like, you know, we know, but employees are now wasting more time bot sitting.
1: These are the new pets? What do we mean by bot sitting? This is crazy.
0: Yeah, a new survey found that people do find AI that saves them around 11 hours per week, which boosts productivity. However, those same workers say they spend around 6 hours each week bot sitting, double checking that AI output to fix mistakes, and then rerunning prompts.
1: I definitely will say that that's a part of it, because you have to be able to tweak it and personalize it, but the more you do, the more it knows you. At the end of the day, it still saves time. It's hard to say no. It does such good critical thinking so quickly.
0: Do we have a name for your bot that you talk to?
1: I've heard people call it boyfriend, my husband. I need to come up with that, Ty. I need to work on that.

0: It's Nightly with Jade and Tyler. And honestly, although we all have different opinions on where everything stands at this time in life, you know, and across the country, I love that the Olympics and the FIFA World Cup games are bringing all of us together to celebrate. I really live for that.
1: Yeah, and it's going to be a big celebration. You might have heard this is the 250th year as a country. So it's big. A lot of cities are going like real, real big on fireworks. And Jade, you know what I love? I love like the America guys that like get all crazy. They'll wear like American Speedo or like overalls, and then they'll tape like 50 Roman candles all together and then shoot them out. Like, I love that. I love patrioticness during the 4th. I'm a big fan of that. And there's a new survey from WallHub. It gave us the most and least patriotic states.
0: Happy birthday, America. Let's hear them. Let's see who's the most patriotic and the least patriotic.
1: They ranked each state on 13 key indicators in the areas of military engagement and civic engagement. And I'll give you, let's do the top 5 most patriotic states. Number 5, Oregon. 4, Colorado. 3, Vermont. 2, Montana. And number 1 most patriotic state in the country is Virginia, which makes sense because there's so much history in Virginia.
0: Yeah, I feel like every single one of those that you read off, I'm like, yep, checks out.
1: Yeah, I'm super excited for the 4th of July. You know, I would love to have a bald eagle as a pet.
0: Tyler, you are taking me out. The patriotic spirit has truly overcome you. I want a bald eagle as a pet. Do you know how terrified of you I would be if I look out and I'm like, Tyler, in a parking lot, and it's just a silhouette of you wearing camo, looking back at me. I can't see your face, and there's just a hawk on your arm, and it's 4th of July. Like, I would just be like, what the is going on? Are you the person that, like, shoots Roman candles at others? Did you battle your friends in war every holiday coming up?
1: Yeah, that's how we played baseball. The ball would be a Roman candle, and you'd try to hit it with a stick. Don't try this at home.
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2: A better life with Dr. Sanjay Gupta.
16: Heart disease is still the leading cause of death here in the United States and around the world. But what if there was something you could do earlier in life to reduce the odds of becoming a statistic? Well, here in the United States, tens of millions of adults already take a statin to lower their cholesterol. But new guidance put out by the American College of Cardiology and the American Heart Association now emphasize that treating high cholesterol sooner could significantly reduce a person's lifetime risk of heart attack or stroke. How early are we talking? In your 30s, believe it or not. Of course, you need to talk to your doctor about whether statins are right for you, but you should know that the evidence is really starting to stack up that shows the earlier you get a jump on reducing lifelong exposure to plaque-causing lipids and lipoproteins, the better the odds are going to be for you. Make sure you get your cholesterol checked. That's the first step. I'm Dr. Sanjay Gupta, helping you live a better life.
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0: It's Nightly with Jaden Tyler, and Pizza Hut was just sold this week for $2.7 billion by Yum Brands. And I thought, Jade, that they were doing good because remember, did you hear they were bringing back like the old school Pizza Hut, like the restaurants? We've talked about this on the show.
1: Literally right after you told me, I saw an outpour of support on the internet because we've been talking about people wanting in-person, real experiences. We wanted that nostalgia back from the dining room. So yeah, I'm with you. I thought things were going well.
0: So they were bought by a private equity firm called Long Range Capital. So I don't know if they're going to close Pizza Hut down. I thought it's a good business plan to bring back the old school Pizza Hut, and I would go.

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1: You know, I can't, Jade. I can't with all these dating terms we've been talking about on the show today. I'm so thankful. Like, we shared horror stories from one-night stands. Like, I'm so thankful that I have a very strong relationship with my girlfriend, and this is the one I'm going to marry. Like, I'm so happy because, Jade, there's a new dating term. It's called goblin intimacy. I don't even know if I'm saying that right, but it's goblin dating, apparently.
2: Goblin dating? Last week it was Shrekking. This week it's goblin dating. What in the reptilian hell is happening here? What is goblin dating?
1: It's encouraging people to stop pretending to be perfect when they start dating.
2: You're telling us that at the beginning, tell a representative to park it. Bring the real you to the table off top.
1: Yeah, they're talking about like showing your real, sometimes messy self earlier in a relationship.
2: I agree with this. My hot take is I agree only because I think I was so freaking exhausted coming out of the pandemic. I had been single for, 3 years, maybe a little longer. And I felt like the next person I date, I'm tired. I'm not doing the suiting up and the booting up and the trying to be a nice little Southern belle and show you my best and that I'm a good patron and I could one day be your wife. You're going to get what you're going to get. And if you like it, you're going to stay. And if not, you can walk.
0: Nightly with Jade and Tyler.
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6: Eating a healthy diet is not only good for you physically, it can also keep your brain sharp as you age. According to a new study out of China, people who most closely followed the MIND diet slowed aging in key structures inside their brains by more than 2 years. The MIND diet is a combination of the Mediterranean diet, which we talk a lot about, and the DASH diet, which stands for Dietary Approaches to Stop Hypertension. All three of these diets are similar, but the MIND diet puts more of an emphasis on berries, beans, leafy green vegetables, fish, poultry, whole grains, olive oil, and nuts. You're not going to eat foods with a lot of saturated fat. We're talking cheese, butter, red meat, or anything fried. You really don't have to eat like this 100% of the time. That's the key. Just do the best that you can. I'm Dr. Sanjay Gupta, helping you live a better life.
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0: So, Tyler, you know how when this song dropped just a couple of weeks ago, Ariana Grande, Hate That I Made You Love Me, people were diving into the lyrics, as they do, and people initially were like, I think this is her talking to her fans and anybody who has become, like, super possessive, have these crazy parasocial relationships with her. You guys love me, but you also criticize and pick apart every single part of me, and that kind of comes with the territory, but then again, you know, whatever. Well, hot take. This girl on TikTok said, it's not about the fans and the fame. Like, that's the obvious. This is about Ethan. She said, I think that this is her subliminal way of saying, hate that I made you love me. Like, it was too easy. Because apparently she says something about it being too easy. And there's also some sort of SpongeBobby reference, which made me laugh because, wow. But they're like, I think she's talking to Ethan saying, it's messed up. Like, you left your wife and baby to be with me. And I didn't even have to do nothing. I'm just Ariana Grande and you got caught up in my aura.
1: Both should be blamed. Both of them broken up happy homes for what? For a movie, which is stupid.

0: Jade and I, we don't work in like retail, but if somebody like busted into the studio and tried to go on air during your show, would you stop them? You would stop them, right?
1: Oh my gosh, we would have to. Cannot go out over the airwaves.
0: Yeah, I think that's the law by the FCC. We have to protect the license. But there's a person who got fired because they stopped a shoplifter from stealing bacon.
1: You know what? I see a lot of this on social media here lately, Tyler. Like, when you're on the job, do you protect the store and the brand? Or do you just let people do what they do and leave it up to the police? I don't know.
0: I mean, bacon is delicious. So while working at a convenience store, 56-year-old Elaine Fox confronted what she said to believe is a regular shoplifter who was hiding some bacon in their sleeve and preparing to make a run for it. Fox tackled the subject, who still managed to get away, but it was Fox who paid the price. Management from the store said workers were not permitted to risk their own safety, even when protecting merchandise. So they terminated Fox's employment. All over bacon.
1: I hate that she lost her job over that. Here she is thinking she's protecting the very brand that just fired her. That's messed up. Have you ever had to do something like a citizen's arrest? Like, have you ever been out and seen something go down where you're like, we need to detain him?
0: No, but I would definitely throw some bows at somebody that was needed.

0: got some NASCAR fans that, or racing fans, F1, that listen to the show. It's Nightly with Jaden Tyler, and, well, NASCAR mainly. You're not making nothing but left turns for, what, 3-4 hours? So it turns out most of us have been making left turns our entire life without even realizing it. Scientists did some studies on this, and they say humans naturally drift to the left when they walk, and they're not quite sure why.
1: I'm going to be paying attention to that for the rest of the day. Wait a minute, what's the science behind that?
0: They tried to do test after test, and the best part is scientists can't explain it. But this could be why runners compete counterclockwise. The modern Olympics originally had athletes running clockwise until they switched it in 1913. You know why? Because most runners said it felt unnatural.
1: Interesting. Who knew? Oh my God, I'm going to be paying attention to that nonstop now.
2: Nightly with Jaden Tyler.
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8: A better life with Dr. Sanjay Gupta.
9: Slowly but surely, AI is seeping its way into every corner of our lives. One area perhaps I didn't expect is diet advice. A new study out of Turkey found that chatbots are recommending to teen boys and girls that they restrict their daily calories to dangerously low levels and eat a balance of nutrients that are kind of out of whack. Remember, teenagers are growing, one pediatrician told us. If they aren't getting enough nutrition, it can really stunt their growth on a number of levels. And in extreme cases, it can lead to significant health consequences. Large language models, LLMs, they are designed to agree with you. So if you're looking to lose weight, they're going to push you pretty hard in that direction. They also sometimes don't know how to tell the difference between good information and bad information. And you know who does? Your doctor. I'm Dr. Sanjay Gupta, helping you live a better life.
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0: It's Nightly with Jade and Tyler, and I've got to ask, if all the girls go crazy and get pumpkin spice everything during the fall, like, do we have that for summer? What's the summer equivalent?
1: They're saying pickles are the pumpkin spice of summer.
0: Pickles, okay.
1: You know, pickles are having a serious moment. Forget being the sidekick to the sandwich. Dill flavor is showing up in everything from smoothies to frozen pizza.
0: Smoothies sounds very interesting. You brought up pickled wine last week. Honestly, I'm going to try that. We should try that, and we'll report back with our true thoughts. But I am obsessed with dill pickle chips. But I can't do the sandwich.
1: Yeah, Gen Z, they're saying pickles are food that fights back.

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0: We're celebrating our 250th anniversary as a country this July 4th. It's Nightly with Jade and Tyler. So they're about to bury a 900-pound time capsule. And can you imagine? I can't even breathe or think about what technology or what the world's going to like in 250 years.
1: Wow, Tyler. You know what? This is how you know my mind is not even prepared for the future. Because I was like, yeah, that's a heavy, big old thing. How are they going to drop that in the ground? I totally forgot about the fact that the world might not even exist in a quarter of 100 years. So yeah, terrifying. Yeah, no telling what's even going to be standing here.
0: I mean, are cell phones even going to exist in 250 years? I don't think so. I think there'll be some technology where you can, like, dial somebody up in your mind and they'll be right in front of you. I don't know.
1: That's freaking hilarious. Yeah, at this point, we're going to be airdropping our thoughts to one another. But also, curious to know, what are some of the things that they want to preserve that we remember about this time? Because that's going to be quite the gift to open in the future.
0: So the 900-pound stainless steel capsule has been sealed shut with contributions from three branches of the federal government, all 50 states. Many states sent printed material like letters, postcards, and poems. Some sent coins, pins, artwork, and unique items like a diamond from Arkansas and a whalebone from Maine.
1: Wow. Have you ever done anything like this, like written yourself a letter to the future or buried something that you came back, even if you did it in school?
0: I think we did like a time capsule like 4 or 5 years or something, but it was just something, you know, probably toys that I dug up.
1: Yeah, I love when teachers do that because it is super fun. I remember we buried something, but I had a fifth grade teacher who made us all write a letter to our 12th grade senior selves. And for years, I would think about it every couple of years, like, is she really going to send that? And she sent it for all of our graduations. She did it every year for her students. And I'm like, that's freaking cool. What would you bury? Better question, Tyler. What are things that in 250 years, items that if they got buried today, you'd be like, yeah, that was a sign of the times. Like, what in 2026's culture could they dig up in 250 years and be like, that was what was happening?
0: Could we bury like an influencer? And then...
1: Oh my God, I'm done.
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13: 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And there is perhaps no movement more fundamental than walking. It reinforces the alignment, stability, and coordinated muscle activation that supports how your body moves, whether you're doing strenuous exercise or simply going about your daily life. This is according to Dana Santis, a strength and conditioning specialist. Even though you walk every day, Dana does say you can make small adjustments to immediately improve your walking mechanics. So, keep your rib cage stacked over your pelvis. 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Allow your arms to swing naturally in coordination with your legs. Keep your gaze forward, your jaw relaxed, and then just breathe in through your nose and out through your mouth. I'm Dr. Sanjay Gupta, helping you live a better life.
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0: honestly don't know when Taylor Swift, when she sleeps, Jade. She is everywhere last week. We talked about that. She was at the Knicks game. She was part of the Singer-Songwriters Hall of Fame, Toy Story 5. Now, this week, she was photoed spending 9 hours in the Electric Lady recording studio.
1: Who was she with? That's what I want to know. Who was she up there cooking up with?
0: She was with the Haim sisters, who they were, courtside at Madison Square Garden for the Knicks NBA Finals game. So it seems like, with the wedding and everything going on, it looks like she's working on new music.
1: And this is so funny, because the thing I love about Taylor is you'll think, you take things, she only lets you see so much, and then as you look in hindsight, you're like, oh my God, she'd be putting stuff in your face, but it will not make sense until later, because going to the game, popping out with the girls, having their super cute Knicks shirts, it was totally a move for people to be like, oh my God, they're cooking up. So you think a new album, Tyler?
0: It would blow my mind.

0: I was reminded by a couple of things that I watched this week that the OnlyFans boom really happened in the pandemic. And then, you know, it was crazy because in that time I was in Atlanta and Atlanta's known for its strip clubs, its booty clubs. And they were scared because it's like, what's going to happen to our jobs? But by the time they got on camera, put up the ring light in their rooms, they were making more money than they'd ever even made in the club.
1: Yeah, business is booming with OnlyFans. New research reveals where people are spending the most on the platform. So we have cities spending the most on OnlyFans.
0: Uh-oh, we're about to expose y'all.
1: Give you the top five here. Minneapolis in at number five. Miami, number four. This one shocks me. Salt Lake City. You got to think with, the Mormons over there that we're okay. Wow. All right. Number two, Orlando, Florida. And Jade, you ready for the city spending the most on OF? Atlanta, Georgia in at number one.
0: Not we are five four spots above Miami. That really blew my mind. And you're so right. Girlies, Mormon mommies, what is happening out there?
1: Atlanta spent nearly $26.2 million in 2025 on OnlyFans.
0: Speaking of which, you know what is crazy? Because I know that I have to know what your thoughts are. I just saw it resurface yesterday. Matt Barnes paying that AI account 62.

0: It's Nightly with Jade and Tyler. And the thing about looking at people as couple goals is they're always going to pull the rug out from underneath you and be like, surprise, we are like other people. Tyler, the headlines yesterday, I was shocked.
1: Not me. Not me whatsoever. Jelly Roll and Bunny are over. Jelly Roll in a court document filed for divorce in May.
0: You're not surprised, though, and I'm kind of surprised by that. What did you already see? Because I thought they were locked in, had a cool open relationship, pretty much could talk about anything, and that they'd been through a lot and grown through a lot. But you're like, and so?
1: Yeah, you said the word, open relationship. They had an open relationship where they could hook up with anybody they wanted. That is a recipe for disaster.
0: Always dangerous, because you cannot help but catch feelings when that goes down.
1: And we think, from the deep diving that I did, she has a lot of videos with Chad Kroeger of Nickelback, and a lot of people think that out of all the people, Chad Kroeger, Nickelback, that's who we think she has her eye on.
0: Look, I am immediately going down the rabbit hole. Thank you for... Thank you. I love when somebody comes with sources on the tea.
1: There's even a video on her Instagram. She calls him Chad Daddy.
2: Yeah.
0: Oh, Tyler. It's worse when somebody puts out their own evidence that is later going to be stitched in a video. Like, is this you? You dropped it yourself, girl. Wow.
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2: For the ninth year in a row, Finland has been named the happiest country in the world. That's according to the World Happiness Report put out every year by the Wellbeing Research Center at the University of Oxford in the UK. Two other Nordic nations, Iceland and Denmark, came in at numbers 2 and 3. Now, having spent quite a bit of time in these countries over my 2.5 decades as a journalist, I can tell you that this is not at all that surprising. There's an entirely different way of thinking in these countries. We before me, you might say. In other words, the mentality is less adversarial and much more, we're all in this together. One other interesting thing that came up was that no matter where someone lived, the more time they spent on social media, the less happy they were. Want to smile? It's simple. Put your phone away for a bit. I'm Dr. Sanjay Gupta, helping you live a better life.
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9: You ever wake up in the middle of the night or maybe first thing in the morning and notice drool on your pillow? Unless you're sleeping next to someone who hasn't already seen all your good, bad, and ugly, it's probably not that big a deal and not anything to worry about unless it's something that just started happening recently. When people drool at night, it's often because of a stuffy nose, acid reflux, or being a mouth breather. People who sleep on their stomach or side are more likely to drool than someone who sleeps on their back. But in some cases, drooling at night can be a warning sign of something more serious, like dental issues, sleep apnea, or even early symptoms of Parkinson's disease. If you're at all concerned about this, the best place to start is with an ENT doctor, an ears, nose, and throat doctor. They can recommend a sleep study to possibly get some answers. I'm Dr. Sanjay Gupta, helping you live a better life.
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17: Staying active every day will go a long way towards helping you live a happy, healthy, and pain-free life. 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It reinforces the alignment, stability, and coordinated muscle activation that supports how your body moves, whether you're doing strenuous exercise or simply going about your daily life. This is according to Dana Santis, a strength and conditioning specialist. Even though you walk every day, Dana does say you can make small adjustments to immediately improve your walking mechanics. 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Allow your arms to swing naturally in coordination with your legs. 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

0: Atlanta Sip Music. It's Q99.7. Thank you so much for throwing us on this morning. We are the Q Morning Crew. I'm Joe Barisi, DK and Cork. Good morning to you both.
1: Good morning, Captain.
2: Good morning, Captain.
0: Oh, that's nice. Thank you for calling me the Captain. The Captain of this ship. Let's not drown now.
2: Right? It's on you, Captain.
1: Keep us afloat.
0: This is true, I know. Especially with the rain that's, we're expected, 2 to 4 inches at least? Or
1: I'm
0: something like
1: literally
0: that?
1: Staring at the TV behind your head right now, and there's a massive red blotch on the weather report it's a tropical storm, Arthur. Post-tropical storm, and we're going to see the remnants of that here in Atlanta.
0: And hopefully it'll move out by 10 a.m. That was kind of the latest. Tomorrow, 10 a.m. tomorrow, so.
1: Right, not today, tomorrow.
2: I was going to say, all right, a couple hours, not bad.
0: So yesterday, as I was following kind of the weather system that's approaching Atlanta, I caught myself just being absolutely just stuck in my phone and just obsessed with watching Streaming University. Kai Cenat just showing up in Atlanta, like basically recruiting people. What was the story again?
1: Kai Cenat's like this massive streamer. If you don't know him, your kids know him. He's got 20 million followers on Instagram. He's got over 1 million paid subscribers on like Twitch and all those other formats.
0: Massive streamer.
1: So he's like the guy. He does Streamer University, where he essentially like teaches you how to be a successful streamer. And he's done this stop all over the country. Atlanta's his last stop, but from what I understand, his previous attempt at doing this got shut down for some reason. So there were thousands of people that showed up to his call.
0: At State Farm Arena.
1: Yeah, he goes on, social media and says, all right, I'm going to be at State Farm Arena at 1 p.m. in this section. And it's all organized.
0: Yeah.
1: But thousands of people just swarmed and it was chaos because they're all trying to get in and there's not enough time to get everyone in. So, it hit the news and they had to kind of shut it down and they didn't want it to get crazy because people get mad when they don't get to go do what they're trying to do, right?
2: And these aren't normal people trying to go do what they want to do. It's kids who want to be streamers.
0: Right.
2: So, like, you keep seeing it on the news, like, these broccoli-haired kids with the dangling earrings. You just know there's so much trouble brewing that you don't know what happens when thousands of them get together. So,
0: and what I love is that he also, agreed with the Atlanta Police Department and was like, hey, please back off. Please calm down. I'm going to shut this thing down, blah, blah, blah. Like, he was totally, like, all in. He wasn't saying, like, bum rush the door. Like, there was none of that.
2: Which a lot of those streamers would do for content. Because that would be great content.
1: And make money off of it. And I don't want to say he tries to get chaos, but maybe organized chaos is like his game or...
2: Yeah, controlled chaos. He's kind of moved past that. He's now so big where like Kevin Hart's on his streams all the time.
0: Yeah.
1: He gets big celebrities. My nephew texted me yesterday and said, Kai Cenat's in your city. What's going on? It's chaos. And I'm like, yeah, they all love him. They're all gamers. So anyways, it ended, without any incident. I think there was one arrest for someone who refused to get out of the street when the cops told them to.
0: But yeah. It is cool, too, real quick, is that, with Streamer University, what he's doing, he's paying it forward. Like, this has made him a multimillionaire and just a global sensation, and he wants to teach other people to do what he's doing. Like, I think that's cool. He's not being a hater, you know what I'm saying?
1: No, it's cool, but it's really just part of him trying to be more famous.
0: Yeah,
1: it's
0: not
1: doing it for anyone else.
0: He
1: doesn't really care. This is maybe
0: selfish. What he cares about.
1: You're right, but, like, if you know Kai Cenat,
2: he's inspiring future generations of douches.
1: Correct.
0: Fair enough.
1: You know who's not a douches?
0: Shakira.
1: No, our Sixers.
0: But right.
2: And Shakira.
0: And Shakira, because we have Shakira tickets.
1: I forgot what we had to give away. I see what you did there.
0: It is a fun little pivot that we try to do to slide in like, our Sixers, hey,
1: yes.
0: That kind of thing. If you're one of our Sixers, if you're up dark and early with us, we'd love to get to know you. Give us a call right now, caller 9. We want to know what you're up to, where you're off to, what you got going on in your life, and tickets for Shakira is the prize, right?
1: Yes, caller 9, 404-448-0997 right now.
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11: A Better Life with Dr. Sanjay Gupta.
12: Slowly but surely, AI is seeping its way into every corner of our lives. One area perhaps I didn't expect is diet advice. A new study out of Turkey found that chatbots are recommending to teen boys and girls that they restrict their daily calories to dangerously low levels and eat a balance of nutrients that are kind of out of whack. Remember, teenagers are growing, one pediatrician told us. If they aren't getting enough nutrition, it can really stunt their growth on a number of levels. And in extreme cases, it can lead to significant health consequences. Large language models, LLMs, they are designed to agree with you. So if you're looking to lose weight, they're going to push you pretty hard in that direction. They also sometimes don't know how to tell the difference between good information and bad information. And you know who does? Your doctor. I'm Dr. Sanjay Gupta, helping you live a better life.
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1: Hey, do what you got to do. 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I like that. Well, hey, Brittany, you're going to check out Shakira in concert just for being a Sixer, for being up nice and dark and early with us, okay?
2: 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Thank you.
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17: Eating a healthy diet is not only good for you physically, it can also keep your brain sharp as you age. According to a new study out of China, people who most closely followed the MIND diet slowed aging in key structures inside their brains by more than 2 years. The MIND diet is a combination of the Mediterranean diet, which we talk a lot about, and the DASH diet, which stands for Dietary Approaches to Stop Hypertension. All three of these diets are similar, but the MIND diet puts more of an emphasis on berries, beans, leafy green vegetables, fish, poultry, whole grains, olive oil, and nuts. You're not going to eat foods with a lot of saturated fat. We're talking cheese, butter, red meat, or anything fried. You really don't have to eat like this 100% of the time. That's the key. Just do the best that you can. I'm Dr. Sanjay Gupta, helping you live a better life.
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0: 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We are the Q Morning Crew.
1: Hi. Good morning.
0: What's your name?
1: Brittany.
0: Hey, Brittany, you are caller number 9.
2: Yes. Yes.
1: Yay! Oh, my God.
0: What are you doing right now? Where are you off to? Sounds like you're driving.
1: I am going to the gym. I'm going to work out.
2: That always blows my mind when people can get up this early to go exercise, because I can't do it. Court, are you an early morning exerciser?

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0: 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It's Joe Breezy hanging with the Q Morning Crew, DK and Cord. And we got to give it up one time. When we say one time, we mean a big old time for our social media queen, Amber Jones's birthday, ladies and gentlemen. Yes, we are celebrating you tonight, or today. Maybe tonight. The party continues.
1: For the next week.
0: Yeah. What's up, Amber? How you feeling?
2: I am feeling 40. I'm feeling 40.
1: My knees don't look 40.
2: I'll take that, thank you.
1: Yeah.
2: My knees are at least 62. I know that.
3: 40, flirty, and thriving, right?
2: You know it. Is that the thing now? Is that the thing?
3: I think it's 30.
0: Amber, I hate to do this live on the air. Do you mind switching microphones? For some reason, this isn't coming through a little bit.
2: Can you sweat right
0: behind there? We definitely want to show you some love. Now, you have been here for a minute, and you were one of the first people that we were so excited to work with. We were fortunate enough to be paired up with you, and we instantly hit it off, all of us. And you were one of the first welcoming people that just welcomed us to Q99.7, and we couldn't be happier and just more excited to be your friend and to work with you each and every day. And our show is better because of you.
2: Wow.
0: Yeah.
2: Wow.
0: Absolutely.
2: Those are very kind words. I didn't see any of that coming. Thank you so much.
0: for sure. Absolutely. So.
1: You know, I remember getting here, and when you don't know anyone in a building, it's kind of weird. So I walk in, I'm meeting people around the office. Our boss is introducing us. And then I don't remember if we were in there or you walked in or we walked in on you, but my first impression was like, oh, this is a friend. Like, this is like, this feels like family. This person feels just like warm and welcoming. And it was very settling for someone who was new here and didn't know anyone. And you kind of bring that energy every day.
2: Thank you.
1: So we immensely, infinitely appreciate you and love you.
2: Yeah. If you guys made me cry, I swear.
0: Amber really is the backbone of our show. And she does so much behind the scenes and so much technical stuff that is just so important to what we do. And you handle our social media. So shout out to our TikTok, right?
2: Yes, finally. Thank you. TikTok. Check that out at Q Mornings.
0: Look at that. Just plugging
1: She's
0: it right
1: in charge
0: along.
1: Of all of it.
3: Thank you, Amber. Sorry, I'm getting emotional.
1: It's gonna cry. Right now. Suck it up, bro.
3: You are so appreciated. It's hard to get up some mornings when it's so early. I'm moody. But if I see you and I start laughing with you, it's instantly turned around. And not a lot of people have the ability to do that, whether it's 5 in the morning, 4 in the morning, 6 at night. You're always smiling, laughing. It's contagious in a good way, not like an illness. And I know that some relationships over time deteriorate. They crumble. But you know what never crumbles? A crumble cookie.
0: Yes.
1: He brought in crumble cookies.
2: He got me cards for my birthday.
0: And Amber also... And Amber also does so much.
1: Wow.
0: And
1: so good.
0: And is so loved that even our very own Jade, who's on after us on the air, she does middays from 10 a.m. to 2 p.m. People even call in about Amber during her Tell Me Something Good segment. Like, check this out. Listen to this.
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4: Yes, it made my day. I talked to her on the last day of the Burt Show, and we cried together. And so, speaking to her yesterday and seeing that she's in a great place and still with Q99.7, it made my heart full. So I just wanted to share that. And I just want to let you guys know that we love you, and you guys are all like family to us.
0: Look at that. Happy birthday, Amber.
1: How sweet
0: we love
1: is that?
2: You made me cry. Thanks.
0: So we love you. Hopefully you enjoy your birthday.
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0: 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We are the Q Morning Crew. When it comes to the biggest stories in news and entertainment, well, DK's got you.
1: DK's headline hit list.
2: A California couple says that they're keeping an IVF baby that isn't biologically theirs after a fertility clinic mixed up the embryos. The pair claims that they only learned of the mistake after the child was born, and DNA testing confirmed that the baby belonged to another couple. They figured this out because the baby looked absolutely nothing like them. They say that they've already bonded with their newborn and they intend to raise the child as their own, while the biological parents are reportedly devastated and considering legal action. The clinic at the center of the mix-up has not commented, but attorneys say that this could become one of the most expensive IVF cases in years. Bunny XO is revealing that she and Jelly Roll actually separated years ago after he had a year-long affair early on in their marriage. This was something she discussed months ago with Kelly Clarkson. She said they married just a month after meeting, as we know, and they both were hard-headed and stubborn, which made the betrayal devastating, but she chose to give him a second chance. She called it the best decision she ever made. She also joked that he'd never get a third chance. The couple, who wed in 2015, went on to weather fame, IVF struggles, and his rise as one of country's biggest music stars. But Jelly Roll ultimately filed for divorce in May, as we mentioned earlier. Bunny says that people calling them, quote, couple goals, never knew the hell that they'd been through. The Federal Reserve held interest rates steady on Wednesday, signaling that while inflation has cooled, the central bank still is not ready to cut rates. The chair said that the Fed needs more confidence that inflation is sustainably moving towards its 2% target, even as some policymakers hinted that the rate reductions could come later this year if progress continues. Analysts say that the Fed is clearly keeping its options open as the election year economy remains unpredictable, and the reality is we could see a 0.25% increase at the next session. We'll just have to wait and see. Stephen Colbert's final jab at CBS ended up costing the network money, but it all turned into a win for charity. After Colbert closed out his last late night show by having the band play the Peanuts classic Linus and Lucy while he joked, "I hope this doesn't cost CBS any money," the company that controls the Peanuts music struck a licensing deal with the network and announced that every dollar will go to benefit World Central Kitchen. The bit doubled as a nod to ongoing lawsuits over the unlicensed Peanuts music, and it followed Colbert's own $2.5 million pledge to the same nonprofit on his second-to-last show. If you missed any of the headline hit list, you can catch up on socials at Q Mornings or online at Q997Atlanta.com. 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
0: You ready? You ready? World Cup, baby. Let's do it. Here we go. Our second match right here in the A today. 12 p.m. kickoff. Czechia taking on South Africa. Now, the FIFA Fan Festival does open at 9 a.m. However, technically it's rain or shine, but when it comes to safety concerns and all that, just kind of be aware, you know, just kind of be aware if you plan on heading on out there, because the last two times they have closed it a few hours early. But regardless, the party is on as we continue to celebrate the World Cup. Once again, Czechia taking on South Africa today, right here in Atlanta at Mercedes-Benz Stadium. You know it.
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8: 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There's a term for that, social offloading. And experts we talked to warned that this habit could be stunting emotional growth, leaving an already isolated generation who came of age during the pandemic even less prepared for the messiness of human interaction. Sure, AI can help you polish whatever it is you're looking to say, but that's not very human, right? It's the messiness that makes our interactions with each other so real. It's also what makes them so validating, help us to develop our confidence, our voice, our deep bonds with each other. 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They are keen to help. I'm Dr. Sanjay Gupta, helping you live a better life.
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Hey, whether it's Alex Warren, State Farm, Olivia Dean, Ed Sheeran, Teddy Swims, Shakira, the winning goes on and on. 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

0: Atlantis at Music, Q99.7, rolling commercial free with the Q Morning Crew, DK and Cord. I'm Joe Breezy, and getting ready to celebrate, to honor Juneteenth starting tomorrow and all throughout the weekend. I'm excited about this, man. Atlanta doesn't mess around. This is going to be one fun weekend for sure.
1: It really is. And yeah. You know what? I'm so glad it's finally recognized as a national holiday.
0: Totally.
1: Not just because we get a day off work,
0: yeah,
1: but because it's well-deserved.
2: It is very well-deserved.
0: And if you're looking for ways to honor Juneteenth over the weekend, starting tomorrow, Piedmont Park, you know the deal. This is the official festival and parade. 3 days of pure ATL energy with the Freedom Day Parade, live music, food vendors, a car show, everything from a 5K to a wellness fair. It's basically Juneteenth meets festival season. So that's going to be a great, great time. And just a great way to honor the holiday. Plus, Amex Museum, listen to this. They're calling it a vibe night. How cool is that, right? So you can basically...
2: It's a vibe.
1: All right.
0: It is a vibe. You can tap into Black history through powerful exhibits and stick around for a soulful night of music and food and poetry and storytelling and just kind of enjoy that vibe.
2: Was that exhibits with an E or exhibit with an X?
0: Because that's it. He might be there.
3: He might be there.
0: That would be awesome. Oakland Cemetery is hosting a Juneteenth festival as well. They're calling it Finally Friday, which is going to be great. And this one mixes history and celebration with like immersive tours. And they're showing a really cool documentary on Maynard Jackson, which is going to be great. So you're going to have a screening for that. Food trucks, totally family friendly. Also, the High Museum of Art is celebrating Juneteenth as well. They're going to be honoring that holiday, which is going to be great. So free programming packed with story times, poetry, comedy, just kind of like a carnival of freedom. And but one huge way you can definitely honor Juneteenth as well is support Black-led organizations and Black-owned restaurants, yep. Right? Mm-hmm. I mean, that really is where it's all at, you know. Plus, you get to eat, which is always good.
1: Money talks, man.
0: Yep.
1: You can really show your love by where you spend your money.
2: So does my stomach, and that food sounds pretty good.
0: And that is definitely a win-win, so make sure you check that out. So as we honor Juneteenth, Atlantis Hit Music rolling on Q99.7 with the Q Morning Crew. When I was young, I fell in love.

0: Atlantis at Music, Q99.7. Good morning. Got the Q Morning Crew here with you. I'm Joe Breezy. Good morning to DK and Court.
1: Hi, Joe.
2: Hi, Joe.
0: Today's World Cup match. Yes, happening. Mercedes-Benz Stadium right here in Atlanta. 12 noon. If I was going to the game, I would already be drinking.
3: Oh, yeah. I mean, you tailgate and you party hard for this.
0: Like, well, wake up, like sunrise, morning margarita, cocktails inside of your pie hole. Like, that would just be my
1: your
0: strategy.
1: Pie hole? Well, does that mean I should start drinking right now? Because I think I'm going to go to this game.
0: I know. I've been seeing you online here and kind of crunching numbers. What's the deal? So, Czechia is taking on South Africa starting at noon.
3: You want those South African guys with those accents.
1: I really do. South African is probably my second favorite accent behind Irish.
3: I don't fault you.
1: Yeah, and
0: it's Court's favorite too. For men.
1: I want to experience it, right?
3: Honestly,
1: I want to experience World Cup. Like, this is not going to happen again in my lifetime. Where it's probably in the city that I live in.
0: No,
1: and
0: unless you move to like Spain,
3: at this point.
1: Right. I'm a big soccer fan. I mean, I'm a big sports fan. I've never really been super into soccer, but I know I would love being there and I would soak it up.
0: Chance of a lifetime. The vibe is going to be unreal.
3: That's unreal. We bought tickets to next Saturday's game, the 27th, because it's once in a lifetime. We bought tickets. If you're thinking about going, I highly encourage you to execute. Because like you just said, this is once in a lifetime. It's not going to come back to Atlanta. It might not even come back to the United States in our lifetime.
0: Which is wild to think about.
1: It's every 4 years.
3: But yeah, but it's World
0: Cup. How long are you going to live, DK? Like another 40 max, and that's about it. So,
3: don't make her start thinking about death. Don't get her head going.
1: I'm fine. No, so, but here's the thing. I keep looking at tickets, and if I buy it one, because I go by myself, by the way, I'm a weirdo. I have no problem going anywhere by myself. I'm that weird person.
0: No, that's great.
3: I think this is a good thing to do alone.
0: Yeah.
1: Yeah. So, but tickets, like the cheapest ticket I could find is the very, very, very, very, very last row in the nosebleeds.
0: Yeah, no problem.
1: And
0: it's
1: 300 plus tax.
0: So let's just say 350.
1: Let's call it 350. So do I want to spend $350 to have the worst seat in the house, but at least I'm there?
3: Yeah. This is the cheapest game today. Okay. I've been looking on like all the third party sites. Today's game is the cheapest on the docket for all of the games that Atlanta's hosting.
0: Because Czechia's they've lost their last two matches. This is kind of a win it, otherwise they're not in it pretty much.
1: Or do I spend $550 and get a decent seat?
3: If you're going to spend 350, why not spend 500?
1: But like if I was a big fan, if like this was a Formula One race, I would have already paid for it, right?
0: It's a chance of a lifetime, dude. That's my only thing. You only live once, YOLO, straight up.
3: You might be able to, I don't want to be scalp. Scalp tickets.
1: I go down there, I need one, I hold up a sign, I just hold my finger up. That's what you do when you hold up your finger.
3: Because it's universal.
1: I need one ticket.
3: Uno.
1: I did that for the World Series, like when I went to the World Series.
3: And did you get in?
1: I did.
0: It's cool. And you're also like a hot blonde, so they're like, oh, no problem. Here's my ticket, come with me.
1: Oh, no, it wasn't that easy. I got a lot of unwanted solicitation for that one ticket, but I ended up meeting someone.
3: That's
1: a whole story I'll tell in
3: one
1: day.
3: You're a hot blonde.
1: But right now, you guys are very kind. Right now, I'm really thinking about this. Also, if you're selling one ticket,
0: look at that.
1: I'd rather buy it from a person than buy it from StubHub with all the fees.
3: Yeah. Can you beat $350?
0: Or you take the $350 and donate it to a local charity.
3: Ooh. Oh, that's so nice of you.
0: You're like, no, I do enough for the charity.
1: Bro.
0: You do so much for charity and for rescue organizations.
1: Now I have to.
0: I just want to do that. Now you're in a moral dilemma.
3: Is that the charity who works at the Magic City?
0: Right, exactly. That charity, our favorite kind. It's Q99.7.

0: It's Hit Music, Q99.7. Hey, we're the Q Morning Crew, DK and Cord. I'm Joe Breezy. And you know me and my research study, you guys, how I just love these research studies.
1: If only you were that way in your elementary school. You said you didn't like school.
0: I hated school. I mean, I believe in it. Go school. But there's a new report that says singles won't travel more than an hour as far as when it comes to traveling for a booty call.
1: They're missing out.
0: Yeah, I mean, an hour in the car, I get it nowadays. When I was younger, it was different. But, like, nowadays, you know, everything's kind of instant.
2: Let's be honest. Every booty call in Atlanta is over an hour with our traffic.
1: I was literally just thinking, any booty call, you'd have to go an hour. Like, yeah. You're not leaving Atlanta.
2: So this is, let's call it, like, a 2 a.m. booty call when there's no traffic.
0: Like a U-up
1: text.
0: Yeah, that kind of thing. Have you guys ever, and again, I mean, different time a little bit, you know, well, you're famously single, DK. Have you ever traveled?
2: What does famously single mean?
1: Everyone knows.
0: Okay. Everybody knows you're single, and it makes you a hot ticket. Like, you're the
2: I'm
0: prize.
2: A hot ticket?
1: That's you called her hot two times in the last 15 minutes.
0: Know, she's hot, dude.
1: And you're underselling it because she is smoking.
2: That's not true, but thanks.
0: DK, have you ever traveled more than an hour for a booty call?
2: Yes. Yes.
0: Okay. How far?
2: One time, just once, and it was kind of an accident because I didn't expect it to take over an hour, but it was a commitment. It was in Houston during the Super Bowl weekend.
0: Okay.
2: And a guy that I had kind of been seeing on and off was in town for Super Bowl. And so we've been texting and we're going to hang out. We're going to go to dinner. None of that formulated because of traffic and everything. And then it was kind of one of those, kind of a you up, but let's meet for a drink and not.
0: But did you guys know what was about to happen or was it kind of surprised?
2: So it was like, hey, you want to meet for
0: a
2: drink?
0: With the intention.
2: Yeah, he's like, you want to meet for a drink? And I was like, okay, I know what that means. But I literally thought we were meeting for a drink first, at least.
0: Okay.
2: And so I got in my car and it typically should have only taken me 20 minutes, but it was Super Bowl weekend and everything was chaos, and it took me an hour and a half to get downtown.
0: So it was kind of by accident, though. It wasn't guaranteed.
2: Accident. I don't know that I would have agreed to meet up if I realized it was going to take me an hour and a half, but it was worth it.
1: Okay. That's foreplay time.
0: Yeah.
1: You're eating into foreplay time.
0: DK, or excuse me, Court, have you ever traveled more than an hour? Like you know what I'm saying? An hour distance, let's say? Because sometimes traffic or construction, whatever.
1: I've traveled time zones.
0: Okay.
2: How
0: far, Court, have you traveled for a booty call?
1: 5 hours is my most.
2: Oh my gosh.
1: Going from Detroit to Chicago.
0: Were you spending like a weekend with her or was it just...
1: It was one night.
0: Like a one night. Okay.
1: It was one night in mediocrity.
2: Oh, and it wasn't even that worth it?
0: The best 30 seconds of her life.
1: The problem when it's with me is mediocre is the bar.
2: Okay.
1: So didn't have the good time. I enjoyed myself.
0: 5 hours, though. I'm not mad at that.
2: But she also didn't have to leave her house.
1: She didn't have to leave.
2: And you probably made her laugh.
1: That's what usually happens.
0: Hey,
1: when you bend me, you laugh.
2: Yeah.
0: I traveled about 4 hours.
2: Wow. Out of the state or just within the state?
0: Within the state. California from the Bay Area to like Cal Poly, like San Luis Obispo. Long story short, you had south.
2: All down the coast of California.
0: She was a sorority chick. I used to be in a boy band, which is a different conversation, but I was basically boy band ass. And I was like, heck yeah, I'm going to make that. So I drove to her sorority house. It was amazing.
2: If you were really that boy band guy, she would have driven to you.
0: Oh, no, I was boy band reject. Don't get it twisted.
1: I'm not a boy band guy, but when I bet a woman, she always says bye, bye, bye.
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1: More and more people are using magnesium supplements to help them sleep. But are they safe? And do they really work? Well, first, let's talk about actual magnesium. That's an essential mineral that is needed for more than 300 different processes in the body, according to one dietitian. And most people get enough of it simply from the foods they eat. 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

0: Atlantis at Music, Q99.7. We are the Q Morning Crew. I'm Joe Breezy. Good morning, DK and Court.
1: Good morning. I can't stop thinking about World Cup right now. I know that you guys have advised me to go, but ticket prices are increasing, and I'm kind of freaking out.
2: Good morning. I know you guys told me I should go. I can't copy you and do the whole thing.
1: Oh, that was too long. That's right. You always copy my good morning, and I didn't give you time to copy me because I'm in a panic.
0: I feel like we 100% got bit by the World Cup bug. I mean, it's been so fun, obviously, hosting here in Atlanta and just seeing the city. Seeing the online, seeing the social media of, you know, people from overseas coming to America and enjoying America for the first time has been a highlight. I didn't expect that.
1: For sure.
2: All the colors. So many colors.
0: And, Court, one thing that we've been working on, or you've been working on, is, you know, as one of your duties as our executive producer, is coming up with kind of soccer songs, like songs that we can, you know, play fun games and, you know, background music and so forth. Now, this started last week when you tried to convince us that What a Wonderful World.
1: That was not a soccer song.
2: Well, forgive me for missing all the soccer songs that are out there. You know, like...
1: Oh, yeah.
0: Exactly.
1: There aren't any. But What a Wonderful... It's not called What a Wonderful World Cup.
2: But I'm sorry. The word Joe Breezy was just talking, and it sounded like it is a pretty wonderful World Cup.
1: Okay. But you also played Footloose, which is a song about dancing. It has nothing to do with soccer.
0: Footloose, though.
2: Footloose.
1: Just because everyone has feet, and you use your feet in soccer. You also use
2: You call it soccer. I forget that we real fans call it football.
1: Okay.
0: But the songs have been getting better. I feel like you're starting to understand the assignment. So... I'm getting ready to press play on your next soccer song that you're bringing to the table here.
2: If this doesn't work,
0: all right
2: Indeed.com.
0: Let's find out.
3: Can I kick it? Can I kick it?
0: Nice. Dude, Tribe Called Quest? What?
1: Yes, bro. Nailed it.
3: Yes.
1: All right.
3: Can I kick it?
0: Hell yeah. I'm down with this, dude.
1: I take back everything I said about you.
0: Round of applause for our very own Cordy Pants.
4: Thank you.
0: Coming through. I like that.
1: Can I kick it? Can we play the whole rest of the song, please?
0: Yeah, we'll keep it rolling here. All right, Cord. So what do you got for us today as we celebrate World Cup? Because the match is happening in just a few hours at noon, Mercedes-Benz Stadium, Czechia, and South Africa. So what do you got, buddy?
2: So, you know, this year is actually the biggest World Cup ever. 48 teams competing compared to the usual 32, I believe.
0: Okay.
2: So it's hard to keep track of all the teams competing in this year's World Cup.
0: Sure.
2: But I hope you have, because I'm going to name a country, and you have to say simply, yes or no, are they competing in this year's World Cup?
0: Okay, that's
1: easy.
0: Wait,
1: is this another game for us?
2: Yeah. It's a game!
0: But it's a yes or no. We each have 50% chance each time to get it correctly. So you got to look at it, you know, optimistically.
1: I've lost two games in a row to you clowns.
0: Whoa!
2: You're so competitive. You love games!
1: I do love games, but I was sabotaged yesterday with the soccer balls in your mouth game.
2: No, you were allegedly sabotaged.
1: I know that I was sabotaged.
0: DK is so competitive. You are so sweet and kind. You are so competitive. The claws come out when it's time to compete.
1: All right. I don't mean to derail this. You want to just get into it so I can win?
0: Finland. Finland?
1: True.
0: Yeah, I'm saying yes.
2: It's actually no.
0: Oh, my God.
1: I don't remember what the question was. All I heard you say was Finland, and I said yes.
2: Yeah. Are they in the World Cup?
0: It's a yes or no.
1: Okay, got it.
0: You said true, so we're going with that. All right, we both got it wrong.
2: Jordan.
0: I'm going to say yes again.
1: False.
2: Joe Breezy on the board.
1: Damn it.
2: Jordan is competing this year.
0: Sabotage. It's yes or no, dude.
1: Whatever.
2: Ecuador.
0: Oh, yeah. Absolutely.
1: False.
2: Joe Breezy.
0: Nice.
1: Damn it.
2: This is not going well.
0: I went to FanFest. It is awesome. And that's where I got my.
1: You memorized all the teams that are playing?
0: All 48
1: cool,
0: player.
1: Bro.
2: Italy.
0: Oh, no.
1: Don't copy me. Don't copy me just because you knew I was right.
2: You're both right. They did not make it this year.
0: Yeah. Okay.
2: Ouch.
0: So 3-1.
2: Kenya.
0: Yes.
1: No.
2: DK.
1: Yes.
0: Oh.
1: Back on
0: the
1: board.
0: With the comeback, 3-2.
2: Kenya is not competing this year. Venezuela.
0: DK, you go first.
1: No, you go first. You go first.
0: Okay.
1: Crap. All right, I'm going to say yes.
0: I'm going to say yes.
2: No buzzers, no dings. They are not competing.
1: Damn
0: it. Wow, this is surprising.
1: See, copied me because you thought you're trying to narrow the advantage.
0: Yes,
2: that says a lot about you, though.
0: Right,
2: he wants to copy you.
0: Imitation is
2: trusts your brain.
0: Flattery,
1: right?
2: So go ahead.
0: I was just saying, out of 48 countries, it's surprising that some of these countries aren't in it.
2: Exactly,
0: because they're very well known countries, just generally speaking.
2: It's very true.
0: Yeah.
2: How about Switzerland? Are the Swiss competing?
0: I'm going to say no, because I don't remember seeing any Swiss flags.
1: I'm going to say yes.
2: DK has Tied it up.
0: Three to three. Two more. First person to five.
1: Watch out. Here I come.
2: Sierra Leone.
0: I'm going to say no because I've never heard of them until this moment.
1: I know Sierra Leone, but I'm going to say no as well.
2: They are not.
1: Okay, we are both correct. Still tied.
0: All right. I'm going
1: to take you
0: last
1: down.
0: Last one. This is the final
1: take
0: question.
1: You down.
2: Can someone win? It all comes down to Panama.
0: So on the count of three, I think we say that way we're not copying each other. On the count of three, we say our answer. Is Panama competing in this year's right. World Cup? One, two, three.
1: Yes.
2: Cordy wins.
1: Cordy won. Okay, so at least I didn't lose.
0: Yeah, that's right. You're not a loser today, DK.
1: And can that I is, kick it? Yes,
2: yes you can.
0: And that
2: can
0: is
2: I
0: a winner. Q997.

0: Atlantis at Music, Q99.7, hanging with the Q Morning Crew right now. And, of course, we're getting ready for our 1K payday. A lot of money on the line, meaning $1,000, because that is a lot of money.
1: Mm-hmm.
0: Some serious cash. So $745 for that. Now, we got another email from one of our listeners. Her name is Callie, and she's looking for advice from you listening. So check this out. She's saying, Q Morning Crew, my boyfriend and I have been talking about getting married, and it's looking like a real possibility. That's exciting. I like that. So we've been together for 6 years, and now I'm at a point where I need to know if he's going to be my forever person or if I should bail now. Wow. I love him, and we've gone through so much together over the years, but he always prioritizes his work over everything, including me. He'll spend all day at work, then go out for drinks or dinner with his coworkers or clients nearly every single night. I hardly see him. I brought this up many times, but he just says, it's my job. What do you want me to do? And makes it clear that he can't change or leave because he's in a good position and finally making good money. What can I do? Thanks, Callie. Ooh, this is tough. Well, hopefully she's not just going to leave him. I mean, I know she's been talking to him about it. Now, listen, I've been married. It'll be my 10-year wedding anniversary next week, so I can kind of speak on this. Here's the thing. If it, you know, she's referencing clients, so clearly he's most likely in some sort of sales, you know, position, right?
1: Right.
0: Part of sales, I believe, is the art of the hang, is going out and having drinks and having dinner and making connections. I'm not saying he needs to do it as much as he's doing it. He can probably cut back 50% and still accomplish what he needs to accomplish.
2: Networking is important.
0: It is. And just the art of the hang, making people feel good. You know, we're all tribal people. We need, that's just kind of the human nature. That's my semi-educated opinion, let's just say, right?
2: Yeah.
0: However, if he's not going to change and she can't do it, I don't know. I honestly would say if he's making good money and you trust him, let him hang out. Let him go out. Like, well, it's part of bringing in money. So I'm team dude right now.
1: So there's two sides to this. Obviously, if he's really focused on this right now, then I doubt he's even ready for marriage. Like, it would be different if they were already married and had kids and he was still staying out late for work events and stuff. Cause sure. I think that's when the shift happens. If they're, she didn't say how old she is. If they're in their 20s, late 20s, he's probably still in that grind, right? Where you're going to every event, you're trying to build up your sales, you're trying to build a network of people. So I agree with you, Joe. I get that.
0: Sure.
1: But it also means if he's willing to kind of neglect her, he's not in it like she is.
0: Okay.
1: Right? Like, if your job is your focus way more than your relationship, if it's completely unbalanced, that just says that's he's actions speak louder than words.
0: Okay. I think she just swallows her pride. If he's making good money, if she trusts him, if she's not trusting him, like what he's doing, but if he really is just going out with clients and, you know, having some drinks and dinner, then I think that's what it is. What should she do? What should Callie do? And then we want to get your opinion, Court, next too as well, but hit the phones right now. What should she do? 404-448-0997. Hit the phones. Her fiance, 6 years they've been together, is constantly working and prioritizing work over her. Let us know. Q99.7.

0: boys, I hear the same.
1: Atlanta's at Music, Q99.7, hanging with the Q Morning Crew. And one of our listeners, Callie, wants your help. She's been with her fiance for about 6 years, and he's prioritizing work over her. She trusts him, but that's tough. I don't know. What do you think? DK, people are texting me in at 404-448-0997.
2: Yeah, Jasmine says, I've been there. My man was in sales too. He stayed out late, worked early, and ultimately it ended our relationship. You said it. Actions speak louder than words. If someone wants to spend time with you, they'll make the time.
1: Q99.7, hey.
3: Hi, good morning.
1: Good morning. What's your name?
3: Tara.
1: What's up, Tara? Thank you so much for calling the Q Morning Crew. What do you think? One of our listeners, Callie, has been with her fiance now 6 years, and he's prioritizing work over her. What should she do?
3: He's putting work before her now. What's he going to do?
2: I think as women, we typically can see the signs and we can read the room, but we always follow our heart instead. So she might just be too into him to leave him yet, but it's all leading in the same direction, right?
3: Yeah, like what happens if he has the biggest business deal of his life and she's giving birth? What is he going to choose?
1: He's going to be at a crossroads. I mean, they've been together for 6 years. That's a long time. Court, what do you think?
4: It's a long time, 6 years, but I think with them talking about possibly getting married and all of that, I think it's not long enough yet. 6 years, not enough time. Put 4 more into it. See if the work situation develops. And by the 10-year mark, you should have a good idea.
1: Speaking from experience.
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0: Atlantis at Music, Q99.7. Good morning. Hey, thanks so much for throwing us on. We're the Q Morning Crew. I'm Joe Barisi, DK and Carter here as well. And sometimes it pays to listen to us. I feel like that's it's a correct statement.
1: Every day it potentially pays to listen to us. That part's on you.
0: It is on you to get that money. So it's 7:45, like meaning right now, it is time to play our 1K payday. We got five basic trivia questions on standby, and we were looking for you to play. So hit the phones right now, 404-448-0997. Just kind of imagine starting your day right now with $1,000 in your purse. Score, what would you do if you found $1,000 in your purse?
1: I would be shocked that, how did I get this purse?
0: Oh, your merce.
1: Oh, my merce. Good. I would probably buy a purse.
0: Okay, there you go. It's Q99.7. Hit the phones. Good luck.
2: Let me tell you.

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1: 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Hey, we're the Q Morning Crew. Hello.
2: Hi.
1: Hi, what's your name?
2: Hello. Rena.
3: Rena. That's a pretty name.
1: It is. Hey, Rena, maybe that's your first name, but your last name is Caller 9.
4: Rena, Caller number 9. Woo-woo.
1: I love that. Rena, how are you feeling today? I can sense some positive energy coming from you.
2: You know, it's a Friday, technically, because we have tomorrow off. So we'll-
1: As we shall, absolutely. You get to honor Juneteenth. Well, Rena, here, let's put some money in your purse. How about $1,000? You can win up to that right now with our 1K payday. And here's how it works. You got 30 seconds to answer 3 trivia questions to start. Now, if you get one wrong or if you want to pass, it is all good. We're going to keep it moving and come back to anything you missed as long as there's time on the clock. Now, if you get all 3 right in that first round, we're going to hit pause on the clock and offer you a cash bribe to walk away right then. Or you can turn down that bribe, a nice little payday there, and keep playing with whatever is left on the clock. Now, if you do continue, you're going to get 2 final questions. Those are always just a little trickier, and you're only going to get 1 guess for each. But if you get both of those right before the clock runs out, you win
0: $1,000!
2: Yay! Okay, I'm very nervous now. We do this every morning, but now that I'm on here, I'm like, oh, no.
3: Take a deep breath. It'll be fine. Let's do this.
1: Let's do this. Rena, caller number 9, your 1K payday with the Q Morning Crew starts right now.
3: Which mockumentary TV show is set at Dunder Mifflin Paper Company?
2: Oh, my gosh. Skip.
3: What 1997 film became the first movie to gross over $1 billion?
2: Oh, my gosh. This is not cool today. Skip.
3: What is the name of the famous waterfall on the border between New York and Canada?
2: Niagara Falls.
3: Which TV show is set at Dunder Mifflin Paper Company? Not be a fan of The Office.
1: You, to have your back, I haven't seen that show either, but like a billion people have, so I don't know. Maybe you and I are the only ones who haven't.
2: Yeah.
3: So The Office is set at Dunder Mifflin.
1: All right. Well, hey, Rena, thank you so much for calling, and we appreciate you listening, and hopefully you keep playing along because we're going to do it again at 7:45 on Monday. And what was the final question
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1: answer?
3: The last answer, the 1997 film that became the first movie to gross over $1 billion was Titanic.
1: Got it. Titanic. Cool. 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Good talk. 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
4: More and more people are using magnesium supplements to help them sleep. But are they safe? And do they really work? Well, first, let's talk about actual magnesium. That's an essential mineral that is needed for more than 300 different processes in the body, according to one dietitian. And most people get enough of it simply from the foods they eat. Now, if you're not getting enough, there are a few different types of supplements you can try. But as always, you should talk to your doctor before starting any new medication or supplement, whether it's prescription or over the counter. Now, when it comes to the science, we looked into this, and I gotta say, there's not a lot of strong evidence that magnesium supplements will actually help you sleep. They might help you manage pain, they might help you lower your stress levels, or work to get your muscles to relax. And maybe it's those things then that help you get some better sleep. I'm Dr. Sanjay Gupta, helping you live a better life.
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1: What's up, sir?
2: What's up, sir?
0: Sir, that is I. I am Joe Breezy, and I am hopefully not the Floridia today, but we shall see.
1: You're the captain of this circus, that's for sure.
0: Oh, gosh. What a circus it is. Mm-hmm. I'm very fortunate to be part of this circus, by the way. So how does this work again, Floridian? Floridian. DK?
1: You just call me Floridian. Hey. I am the
2: setting
1: least
2: the tone
1: of the Floridians.
0: For those who might not know.
1: You guys have been the Floridians recently, but I have three crazy headlines for you. And you have to guess which one is the Floridian. All of these stories happen somewhere. One of them only happened in Florida.
0: Got it.
1: Are you ready for your headlines, gentlemen?
2: Maybe.
0: But how come part of the rules is, because Court and I both guess, if both of us get them wrong, get the answer wrong, then we're the Floridians.
1: Well, yeah, because I make the rules.
0: I don't understand how that works.
1: Well,
2: no matter what, even when we win, sometimes we still end up the Floridians.
0: Yeah, it's really interesting. She just likes the word idiot.
1: Here's how it works. So you guys are Floridians. Okay. I say you're Floridians.
0: All right, fair enough.
1: Cool story.
0: So far.
1: We ready?
0: Yes, absolutely.
1: All right, a 14-year-old was arrested after holding up a lemonade stand.
0: Oh, I hope not. That's just sad in a lot of ways.
1: A man was arrested for DUI after he was busted with 34 open cans of White Claw in his car during a traffic stop. That's a lot of White Claw.
2: Many claws.
1: Yeah. A lot of cans to open. A drunken man bites a game warden while trying to swim away from being arrested. So we've got 14-year-old arrested after holding up a lemonade stand.
0: Aww.
1: A dude arrested for DUI with 34 open cans of White Claw. And a drunk man bites the game warden while he was trying to swim away from being arrested. Which one of those crazy headlines is the Floridian? Which one of you gentlemen would like to go first?
0: Can I go first, Court?
2: You may.
0: All right. Thank you. I'm going to go Claw. White Claw, man. I was in the Claw game many years ago. And I didn't consume any in Florida, but I can see the White Claw shenanigans happening in Florida.
1: Okay.
2: There's a saying that there ain't no laws when you're drinking claws, ooh, but there clearly are, as that man was arrested. No, I'm going with the game warden getting bit by a man trying to swim away. That screams Florida to me.
1: Honestly, if I didn't know the answer, that one would scream Florida to me as well. But can you please ring the bell for Joe Breezy?
0: Wow. Nice, dude.
1: A second time in a row that you are not our Floridian. A third.

0: Atlanta's Hit Music, Q99.7. It's Joe Breezy, DK in court. Now, DK, I do like that you took the liberty to rename the World Cup.
1: I did. All on my own. The World Cup is no longer the World Cup.
0: Mm-hmm.
1: Here at Q99.7, it is called the World Pup.
0: Yes, and we have awesome soccer music in the background. Way to go, Court. You were in charge of this.
2: It's about damn time.
1: Yeah, you nailed it.
0: Can I kick it? Absolutely, for sure. So what's going on? What pup do we need to adopt today?
1: So today, our featured pup is Starla. She is the longest resident at Shelters and Shelves Rescue. She was rescued in 2023, so it's been 3 years. And she's still waiting for that forever family. Now, she spent time in 2 long-term foster-to-adopt homes. But unfortunately, those situations have not worked out properly. And she is still looking for that forever solution. She is the sweetest girl. She's a border collie heeler mix. Very smart, loyal, very eager to learn. She's completed professional leash and off-leash training. And whoever adopts this sweet girl is going to get continued training support to make sure you're all set up for success. She gets along well with cats. She's adaptable once she settles in. Now, she can be a little shy at first meeting new people, but she forms very deep bonds once she thrives, has structure, and feels comfortable. Now, if you want to check out Starla, you need to go to our Instagram. It's at QMornings, and you can find all of the information on Shelters and Shelves Rescue there. And if you can't adopt a dog, I get it. Not everyone can bring a dog into their life.
0: Yeah.
1: It's okay. You can still help. All you have to do is share the post.
0: I'm going to share it right now.
1: Or you can tag someone that you know that might be interested in Starla. So there are multiple ways to help. Like I said, go to Instagram at QMornings and share the post.
0: Nice. Good deal. Do that. I'm going to do it right now. You know what? I'm going to do it right now.
1: Thanks, Joe.
0: Don't tempt me. I'll do it. It's Q99.7.

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0: 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Joe Breezy, DK and Court. Now, I haven't been to the movies in a while. Actually, I take that back. We all went to see Devil Wears Prada 2.
1: And you went again after that.
0: To see Michael. Okay, my bad. Yeah. I'm flashing back to when I was seeing the promos for Scary Movie 6, which I'm excited to see in the movie theaters next. That's what I was getting at.
1: I loved the first two.
0: They were great, right?
1: Iconic.
0: The first two. You're like, the first
2: absolutely.
0: Two.
2: And then, I mean, that was that time in, I think, all of our lives where we were really into that stuff. But now, in my 40s, I'm like, I don't need to see a Scary Movie.
1: I have to go back and rewatch it. It's worth a trip back because I haven't seen it in a minute.
0: Well, speaking of a trip back, what they did for the promos for that movie, you remember that commercial? It was like Bud Light or Budweiser or whatever, where it was, what's that?
2: Budweiser. Of course, yes.
0: Like, it was like, just took over the world, took over pop culture.
2: I was 25 years ago.
0: Okay, wow.
2: All right. I was a teenager.
0: But you still remember it.
2: Yeah.
1: You could reference it and people still get it.
0: Totally. It's just one of those commercials that are just like ingrained in your brain if you were, you know, whatever, around and watching TV at the time or generally speaking. But there's a handful of those commercials that just stand the test of time that you'll never forget where you're like, oh my gosh. And sometimes back then you can go, you know, humor, you know what I mean? When it comes to humor, you can, you know, offend people and now you can't. You got to be more careful.
1: Things have changed. Some commercials that aired 15 years ago might not be airable today.
2: Like, yeah. You can't have Bill Cosby and Jell-O Pudding Pops.
1: That might not fly today.
0: Yeah, no, that's a hard no player. And so we were talking about kind of a fun homework assignment overnight to pull up our favorite commercials that you couldn't. But speaking of the was that, you remember this?
3: Watching the game, having a butt.
4: True.
0: Here it is.
4: True.
3: Was that?
5: Yo, what's that?
3: Yo, you're picking the phone.
5: Hello?
3: What's that?
0: It just goes on and on to the point where it was kind of annoying and then everybody was doing it. Everybody was doing it. And DK, you had a favorite commercial.
2: Gosh.
0: You were all about this.
2: This one stands the test of time. I might have to paint a visual picture.
0: Sure, do it, please.
2: So it's this woman walking to the car with her date. It's a first date. He opens the door. She sits down. He turns around and goes, I don't know, back up to the front door. It takes a minute to get in the car. And while he's doing what he's doing, she rips one.
0: Yeah, she passes
2: She's
0: gas.
2: Like, oh, he's not around. She goes, and then he hops in the car and he goes, you excited? She's like, yeah. And he goes, are you guys have already met? Just play it and it'll paint the picture.
0: Okay, I remember that. The people in the back seat. Here it is.
6: I can't believe it. It's my first blind date.
7: Oh, I do it all the time.
6: Really? You guys meet? Greg, Janice?
7: We sure did.
8: That was stupid.
2: So he says to his date, did you guys meet? And she looks at him like a deer in headlights, like, what? Who? She didn't see that there was a double blind date. There was two people sitting in the back seat when she ripped one.
1: That's hilarious.
2: It's just timeless. I just love it. Can you imagine how mortified you'd be? First of all, who's going to fart in a car?
0: Like right before.
1: If you're alone, it's a good time to do it.
2: Well, but it's going to smell when he
1: gets
2: in the car.
1: Touche.
0: Touche. Yeah, she didn't. Yeah, exactly. Now, and Court, you are 100% all about this one. So, but I believe, is this censored? Are we allowed to play what you brought
1: in
0: today?
1: Yes, this is what aired on TV. This was FCC approved. This made it through. And my mom and I would quote this all the time. It's a Kmart ad.
0: Okay, here it is. Listen closely, please.
9: Ship my pants. Right here. Ship my pants. You're kidding.
10: You can ship your pants right here.
9: You hear that? I can ship my pants for free.
11: Wow. I just may ship my pants.
9: Yeah, ship your pants. Billy, you can ship your pants too.
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1: shipped.
18: Now.
1: Ship. 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
2: Like UPS, right. USPS, FedEx.
1: Yeah, like delivering.
2: Yes.
0: Hilarious. I mean, ship my pants. And yeah, you can't tell they're using the P
1: right.
0: at the end
2: well,
0: for every single
2: shipped.
0: Time. Right.
2: Right.
0: absolutely hilarious. But it's one of those things that, yeah.
2: It stays with you. It's creative. It's funny. And it's just like kind of like that type of harmless, I don't know, naughty humor.
1: Naughty, yeah. Right. It pushes the line and then it backs away.
0: Mm-hmm. Kind of like us.
1: No.
0: Oh, God. Are you getting ready?
1: I just shipped my shorts.
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20: 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Unless you're sleeping next to someone who hasn't already seen all your good, bad, and ugly, it's probably not that big a deal and not anything to worry about unless it's something that just started happening recently. When people drool at night, it's often because of a stuffy nose, acid reflux, or being a mouth breather. People who sleep on their stomach or side are more likely to drool than someone who sleeps on their back. But in some cases, drooling at night can be a warning sign of something more serious, like dental issues, sleep apnea, or even early symptoms of Parkinson's disease. If you're at all concerned about this, the best place to start is with an ENT doctor, an ears, nose, and throat doctor. They can recommend a sleep study to possibly get some answers. I'm Dr. Sanjay Gupta, helping you live a better life.
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0: 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We are the Q Morning Crew. I'm Joe Breezy. Good morning, DK and Cords.
1: Do I have to keep saying good morning to you?
0: Yeah. That's part of, like, being a pleasant person in the morning is saying good morning to people who say good morning to you back.
2: Do I have to keep saying good morning to you?
0: You do too, Court.
1: Court just copies me and I love it.
0: So, DK, you are not only famous for being amazingly single, you're also famous for helping us save some money. And we love that about you, is that saving money is making money, and you are always on the hunt for the perfect deal.
1: I love a good deal, and I love bragging about a good deal. Today's deal might not be a shocker to you, but you might not have investigated it as much as you should.
0: But you did for us.
1: I did. I'm going to talk about Amazon Fresh, which is grocery delivery. This is not an ad. Listen, I have a love-hate relationship with Amazon Fresh.
0: Oh, wow.
1: So, or with Amazon.
0: Personal.
1: With Amazon in general. Sometimes I'm mad at Amazon because they're this big conglomerate. But then
2: damn
1: other times,
2: you, Bezos.
1: Yes. Then I'm like, now I have found a way to actually make buying my regular groceries cheaper by buying certain things on Amazon Fresh. So what you can do is you can save the items that you normally buy. So for me, I like kombucha. It's good for your digestive system. It's cheaper than going to Starbucks.
0: Yep.
1: So it's like a little treat for myself. So I will save things like milk, kombucha, strawberries, yogurt, things I order all the time. And I'll get a notification when the price goes down or when there's a deal.
0: Oh, that's okay? Cool. You can sign
1: so
0: up
1: I
0: that.
1: Know, yeah, because typically the kombucha is $4.50 at the grocery store. I get it for $2.77.
0: Damn.
1: On Amazon. Now, the bonus is that they're delivered right to my front door, so I don't even have to drive to pick them up. 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
0: I love how they say it's free, but you have to pay $60 to get it free.
1: Right, but it averages out to less than $5 a month.
0: Right, it's like so Uber
1: $4.50
0: One or whatever.
1: A month, yeah. And you have to spend $25, which I typically would on groceries anyways. But my thought process was, is this just affordable for me because of the things I buy? No, my sister has started using Amazon Fresh in certain instances as well. And she buys groceries 3 times a week. She's feeding 4 kids and her husband. And she is now swearing by it as well. When you save the items that you typically buy, you get the notification, you order them, done deal, delivered right to your front door. So ladies and gentlemen, take it or leave it, that's the deal.
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14: A better life with Dr. Sanjay Gupta.
15: Heart disease is still the leading cause of death here in the United States and around the world. But what if there was something you could do earlier in life to reduce the odds of becoming a statistic? Well, here in the United States, tens of millions of adults already take a statin to lower their cholesterol. But new guidance put out by the American College of Cardiology and the American Heart Association now emphasize that treating high cholesterol sooner could significantly reduce a person's lifetime risk of heart attack or stroke. How early are we talking? In your 30s, believe it or not. Of course, you need to talk to your doctor about whether statins are right for you, but you should know that the evidence is really starting to stack up that shows the earlier you get a jump on reducing lifelong exposure to plaque-causing lipids and lipoproteins, the better the odds are going to be for you. Make sure you get your cholesterol checked. That's the first step. I'm Dr. Sanjay Gupta, helping you live a better life.
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0: Atlantis Hit Music, Q99.7, hanging with the Q Morning Crew. We appreciate you throwing us on. And when it comes to the biggest stories, news, entertainment, all that stuff, DK is always taking care of you. In fact, coming up next, DK's headline hit list. What you got?
1: Bunny XO is dishing on her divorce from Jelly Roll. I'll give you all those details. And Stephen Colbert had a final jab at CBS. They ended up benefiting a charity. Can't wait to share that with you as well.
0: 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Hang tight.

0: 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Hey, we're the Q Morning Crew. And of course, when it comes to the biggest stories and news and entertainment, headlines, all this stuff, well, DK's Headline Hit List is here for you. 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
2: A California couple says that they're keeping an IVF baby that isn't biologically theirs after a fertility clinic mixed up the embryos. The pair claims that they only learned of the mistake after the child was born, and DNA testing confirmed that the baby belonged to another couple. They figured this out because the baby looked absolutely nothing like them. They say that they've already bonded with their newborn and they intend to raise the child as their own, while the biological parents are reportedly devastated and considering legal action. The clinic at the center of the mix-up has not commented, but attorneys say that this could become one of the most expensive IVF cases in years. Bunny XO is revealing that she and Jelly Roll actually separated years ago after he had a year-long affair early on in their marriage. This was something she discussed months ago with Kelly Clarkson. She said they married just a month after meeting, as we know, and they both were hard-headed and stubborn, which made the betrayal devastating, but she chose to give him a second chance. She called it the best decision she ever made. She also joked that he'd never get a third chance. The couple, who wed in 2015, went on to weather fame, IVF struggles, and his rise as one of country's biggest music stars, but Jelly Roll ultimately filed for divorce in May, as we mentioned earlier. Bunny says that people calling them, quote, couple goals, never knew the hell that they'd been through. The Federal Reserve held interest rates steady on Wednesday, signaling that while inflation has cooled, the central bank still is not ready to cut rates. The chair said that the Fed needs more confidence that inflation is sustainably moving towards its 2% target, even as some policymakers hinted that the rate reductions could come later this year if progress continues. Analysts say that the Fed is clearly keeping its options open as the election year economy remains unpredictable. And the reality is, we could see a 0.25% increase at the next session. We'll just have to wait and see. Stephen Colbert's final jab at CBS ended up costing the network money, but it all turned into a win for charity. After Colbert closed out his last late night show by having the band play the Peanuts classic, Linus and Lucy, while he joked, "I hope this doesn't cost CBS any money," the company that controls the Peanuts music struck a licensing deal with a network and announced that every dollar will go to benefit World Central Kitchen. The bit doubled as a nod to ongoing lawsuits over the unlicensed Peanuts music, and it followed Colbert's own $2.5 million pledge to the same nonprofit on his second-to-last show. If you missed any of the Headline Hit List, you can catch up on socials at Q Mornings or online at Q997Atlanta.com. 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
4: More and more people are using magnesium supplements to help them sleep. But are they safe? And do they really work? Well, first, let's talk about actual magnesium. That's an essential mineral that is needed for more than 300 different processes in the body, according to one dietitian. And most people get enough of it simply from the foods they eat. Now, if you're not getting enough, there are a few different types of supplements you can try. But as always, you should talk to your doctor before starting any new medication or supplement, whether it's prescription or over the counter. Now, when it comes to the science, we looked into this, and I gotta say, there's not a lot of strong evidence that magnesium supplements will actually help you sleep. They might help you manage pain, they might help you lower your stress levels, or work to get your muscles to relax. And maybe it's those things then that help you get some better sleep. I'm Dr. Sanjay Gupta, helping you live a better life.
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0: Instant Music, Q99.7, hanging with the Q Morning Crew, DK and Court. I'm Joe Breezy. Getting ready to celebrate, to honor Juneteenth starting tomorrow and all throughout the weekend. I'm excited about this. Man, Atlanta doesn't mess around. This is going to be one fun weekend for sure.
1: It really is. And yeah. You know what? I'm so glad it's finally recognized as a national holiday.
0: Totally. Took a minute.
1: Not just because we get a day off work.
0: Yeah.
1: But because it's well-deserved.
2: It is very well-deserved.
0: And if you're looking for ways to honor Juneteenth over the weekend, starting tomorrow, Piedmont Park, you know the deal. This is the official festival and parade. 3 days of pure ATL energy with the Freedom Day Parade, live music, food vendors, a car show, everything from a 5K to a wellness fair. It's basically Juneteenth meets festival season. So that's going to be a great, great time. And just a great way to honor the holiday. Plus, Amex Museum, listen to this. They're calling it a vibe night. How cool is that, right? So you can basically...
2: It's a vibe.
1: All right.
0: It is a vibe. You can tap into Black history through powerful exhibits and stick around for a soulful night of music and food and poetry and storytelling and just kind of enjoy that vibe.
2: Was that exhibits with an E or exhibit with an X?
0: Because that's it. He might be there.
2: He might be cool.
0: That would be awesome. Oakland Cemetery is hosting a Juneteenth festival as well. They're calling it Finally Friday, which is going to be great. And this one mixes history and celebration with like immersive tours. And they're showing a really cool documentary on Maynard Jackson, which is going to be great. So you're going to have a screening for that. Food trucks, totally family friendly. Also, the High Museum of Art is celebrating Juneteenth as well. They're going to be honoring that holiday, which is going to be great. So free programming packed with story times, poetry, comedy, just kind of like a carnival of freedom. And but one huge way you can definitely honor Juneteenth as well is... support Black-led organizations and Black-owned restaurants, yep. Right? Mm-hmm. I mean, that really is where it's all at, you know? Plus, you get to eat, which is always good.
1: Money talks, man.
0: Yep.
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11: 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Well, first, let's talk about actual magnesium. 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Now, when it comes to the science, we looked into this, and I gotta say, there's not a lot of strong evidence that magnesium supplements will actually help you sleep. 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And maybe it's those things, then, that help you get some better sleep. 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

0: Atlantis Hit Music, Q99.7. Good morning. The Q Morning Crew here with you. And shout out to you, DK, because I think it is amazing that you have enough power to just completely change the name of the World Cup.
1: I know. I talked to the people at FIFA, and we decided to call it the World Pup for this week. Everyone is in agreeance, and it was a signed contract. So instead of the World Cup, it's the World Pup. We are featuring a different rescue dog from a local Atlanta-based nonprofit 501c3 volunteer-based rescue. And today, our World Pup is Starla. She is the longest resident at Shelters and Shelves Rescue. She was rescued in 2023. She's been there 3 years. She's still waiting for her forever family. And there's absolutely nothing wrong with this girl. It's just been bad luck. Starla is a border collie healer mix. She is super smart, loyal, and very eager to learn. Starla has completed professional leash and off-leash training, and her adopter is going to get continued training support to help make sure everyone is set up for success with this adoption. Now, Starla gets along very well with cats. She's extremely adaptable once she settles in, and while she can be a little quiet or reserved when she meets new people, she really forms a deep bond when she bonds with you, and she thrives on structure, consistency, and mental and physical enrichment. So, now, if you want more info on Starla, it's really easy. You just go to our Instagram post at Q Mornings. You can see a bunch of videos and a bunch of photos of Starla, and you can either inquire with Shelters and Shelves Rescue on how to adopt her, or if you're not in a position to adopt, that's okay. Not everyone can take a dog home and to be in their forever family. You can still help. You can foster her, or you can just share the post. The more people see photos of Starla, the more likely she is to find that forever family.
2: It just takes a click.
1: 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So reach out to Shelters and Shelves Rescue. You can find them through our post at Q Mornings on Instagram.
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7: A better life with Dr. Sanjay Gupta.
8: Did you know that almost half the vegetables and more than three quarters of the fruit that we eat in this country come from just one state, California? Yeah, it's true. And according to a new report by the Environmental Working Group, a health advocacy organization, a lot of this produce is tainted with PFAS, which are sometimes referred to as forever chemicals. Why? Well, the EPA says pesticides keep America's food supply safe, abundant, and affordable. And of course, these chemicals are used in every state, not just California. Now, if you are worried, though, about how much you're consuming, the best thing to do is to buy organic produce, if and when you can. Organic or not, you should rinse all fruits and vegetables under running water. Don't use any soap. And as one epidemiologist told us, use a brush on sturdier items like carrots, potatoes, and cucumbers. I'm Dr. Sanjay Gupta, helping you live a better life.
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0: 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I'm Jade. Good morning, Q family. Oh, can you feel the three-day weekend creeping in? This is so ATL. While the whole world is coming to town for the FIFA World Cup, Waffle House really said, y'all want souvenirs? Bet. They literally turned their downtown location right there across from Centennial Olympic Park into a merch destination. We've got soccer fans from Brazil, England, South Korea here, and they can all leave Atlanta with a t-shirt and some scattered, smothered, and covered memories. If you're going to explain Atlanta to somebody in one sentence, it might as well be, yeah, we hosted the World Cup, and then we sent everybody home with Waffle House merch. That's Southern hospitality, baby.
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13: If you're caring for an aging parent, you may feel quite often that you're alone in what you're doing. But you're not. Not by a long shot. According to a new report by the Pew Research Center, 10% of U.S. adults are caring for a parent over age 65. Millions more are caring for a spouse or partner 65 or older. Beyond the sheer numbers, this report, perhaps unsurprisingly, found a major difference in caregiver well-being between men and women. One psychologist we spoke to suggested thinking 5 years in the future and imagining where you are right now. Will you be glad you took something on? Or regretful that you didn't. You also need to cut yourself some slack, he said, especially women. Don't try to shoulder all of the burden by yourself. You might need to ask for help before you burn out. You'll be so glad you did. I'm Dr. Sanjay Gupta, helping you live a better life.
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If you've got World Cup fever, check out Rare and Retro Soccer of Atlanta over in Little Five Points. They are more than just a shop. They in there buying, selling, trading vintage jerseys. So if you want to cop some new threads or trade something, pull up. They also got EAFC tournaments going on, and it's right there alongside the neighboring Brewhouse Cafe. It's Soccerhead Heaven, and it perfectly captures the city's international energy right now.

premium pours, charcuterie cuties, tasting notes, the whole vibe. 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
10: Eating a healthy diet is not only good for you physically, it can also keep your brain sharp as you age. According to a new study out of China, people who most closely followed the MIND diet slowed aging in key structures inside their brains by more than 2 years. The MIND diet is a combination of the Mediterranean diet, which we talk a lot about, and the DASH diet, which stands for Dietary Approaches to Stop Hypertension. All three of these diets are similar, but the MIND diet puts more of an emphasis on berries, beans, leafy green vegetables, fish, poultry, whole grains, olive oil, and nuts. You're not going to eat foods with a lot of saturated fat. We're talking cheese, butter, red meat, or anything fried. You really don't have to eat like this 100% of the time. That's the key. Just do the best that you can. I'm Dr. Sanjay Gupta, helping you live a better life.

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1: You ever wake up in the middle of the night or maybe first thing in the morning and notice drool on your pillow? 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

0: He's seen all your good, bad, and ugly. It's probably not that big a deal and not anything to worry about unless it's something that just started happening recently. When people drool at night, it's often because of a stuffy nose, acid reflux, or being a mouth breather. People who sleep on their stomach or side are more likely to drool than someone who sleeps on their back. But in some cases, drooling at night can be a warning sign of something more serious, like dental issues, sleep apnea, or even early symptoms of Parkinson's disease. If you're at all concerned about this, the best place to start is with an ENT doctor, an ears, nose, and throat doctor. They can recommend a sleep study to possibly get some answers. I'm Dr. Sanjay Gupta, helping you live a better life.
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0: 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I'm Jade. Question, have you seen that TikTok of that DJ playing the Outlook notification sound at the function and the whole room shuddering?
1: Yes. That Outlook email sound. I actually turned it off like years ago for my peace because of the trauma. And any time that like my sister or somebody else is around and I hear that sound, it's like automatic trauma.
0: Absolutely.
1: Let me tell you this hilarious story. At my last year's annual company conference, our new COO was presenting awards like we were at the club. 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
1: 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And it was honestly amazing, but it was just hilarious.
0: Period. Pull it up.
1: Period.

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2: Tomorrow, a whole new generation gets to meet Woody and Buzz on the big screen. And for some of us, it's wild to realize that we've kind of grown up alongside these characters. Toy Story has always been about friendship, change, and learning that some people stay with you no matter where life takes you. Taylor Swift captured that feeling perfectly with this one. 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

0: 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Jade here with Christina from Woodstock on the hotline. You said you're nervous because you got a date coming up. Why are you nervous?
1: Being lied to, or they just want something casual.
0: My advice is just to have fun on the first date. Ask all of the hard questions up front. Don't get crazy. But anything you want to know, this is your time to ask, because you don't want to ask that in 6 months, you know? Ask now.
1: Yeah.

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1: Here's an idea. 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
1: Happy birthday, Gemini Queen.
0: Yes, we the truth. Thank you. I could

got this funny way of speeding everything up. One minute you're making vacation plans, the next you're celebrating a wedding, moving into a new apartment, preparing for college, and starting a new job. I mean, it's a lot. It's that time of year, but in the middle of all the chaos and all the change, I know there's good things happening in your world. And maybe it's big. Maybe it's tiny. Maybe it's the thing that's just keeping you going right now. I want to hear it. I'm Jade on Atlanta's Hit Music Q99.7, and I would love for you to call me and tell me something good right now at 404-448-0997. What's at the top of mind this summer? Tell me something good. We're playing you live next on Q. I know.

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I'm Jade. There's a certain kind of attraction that's dangerous. The kind where your friends don't see it, your brain knows better, but your body has already made up its mind. It's too late. That's the vibe right here. Tame and

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3: I'm Jade, who is joining the conversation on Q right now.
4: Hi, this is Megan. I live in Atlanta, but I am driving home from Noonan right now.
3: Megan, what you got going on today?
4: I just fell in love with a wonderful woman. Her name is Lauren, and I'm just really excited about the next chapter of our life.
3: You know the love is real when you want to tell the whole city about it. Tell us about Lauren.
4: We met when we were camping. We happened to be at the same camping weekend, and we went on a scavenger hunt together, and by the end of the scavenger hunt, we had fallen for each other. It's been a whirlwind. It's been like just a couple of weeks, but when you know, you know.
3: That's like one of the best ways you could figure out if you're compatible with someone. Having to do some teamwork to find your way through a scavenger hunt is definitely going to let you know who you're working with. Who said something first?
4: Oh my God, we're very gay. We knew within a couple of days, like we were kind of dancing around it, and then we tried to be, I mean, it's a drive, but I was taking that drive from Atlanta to Noonan to be her. And like,
3: so that's what you're doing right now?
4: I'm going home now, yeah. So last night we first told each other we loved each other.
3: Oh my God.
4: And I just can't stop grinning. It was like a week into it. I would look at her and I was like, I see something in your eyes. And she was like, no, you don't. And I was like, it's in mine too. And she was like, we'll talk about it later.
3: You already knew what it was.
4: Yeah, we did.
3: Well, Megan, thank you so much for calling. I appreciate you telling your story. Thank you for telling me something good. 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
1: Hi, it's Gracie Abrams with my new song, Hit the Wall. 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
1: Being on the road definitely influences creative output, I would say. I think there's just this kind of different frequency that your nervous system is operating, you know, on, and it can be really helpful and kind of fuel sometimes, in my experience, like a delirious kind of edge to songwriting, which I've appreciated very much in the past. And it also can be a bit dysregulating, which sometimes means that I don't write music for a couple weeks at a time, and that can feel nerve-wracking in its own way. But I think I try again to just be really present with touring.

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1: Yes.
0: When did you know you were going way out your way in the name of love?
1: I want to get back with this girl, be around this girl I dated once before. At the time, I was broke. I didn't want to be around without no money. I had this nice diamond out watch. I sold it just to have some money in my pocket. Ooh. Then we broke up. Then I ain't had a watch no more. It's so petty to say that to a person like, I sold that watch for you.
0: 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I've felt the same before.
1: Like, what? No problem.

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14: You ever wake up in the middle of the night or maybe first thing in the morning and notice drool on your pillow? Unless you're sleeping next to someone who hasn't already seen all your good, bad, and ugly, it's probably not that big a deal and not anything to worry about, unless it's something that just started happening recently. When people drool at night, it's often because of a stuffy nose, acid reflux, or being a mouth breather. People who sleep on their stomach or side are more likely to drool than someone who sleeps on their back. But in some cases, drooling at night can be a warning sign of something more serious, like dental issues, sleep apnea, or even early symptoms of Parkinson's disease. If you're at all concerned about this, the best place to start is with an ENT doctor, an ears, nose, and throat doctor. They can recommend a sleep study to possibly get some answers. I'm Dr. Sanjay Gupta, helping you live a better life.
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2: Why is it all the good memories come back in the summertime? 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
11: For the ninth year in a row, Finland has been named the happiest country in the world. That's according to the World Happiness Report put out every year by the Wellbeing Research Center at the University of Oxford in the UK. Two other Nordic nations, Iceland and Denmark, came in at numbers 2 and 3. Now, having spent quite a bit of time in these countries over my 2.5 decades as a journalist, I can tell you that this is not at all that surprising. There's an entirely different way of thinking in these countries. We before me, you might say. In other words, the mentality is less adversarial and much more, we're all in this together. One other interesting thing that came up was that no matter where someone lived, the more time they spent on social media, the less happy they were. Want to smile? It's simple. Put your phone away for a bit. I'm Dr. Sanjay Gupta, helping you live a better life.
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Europeans are literally risking it all at the airport right now, and I'm crying laughing over this. Apparently, World Cup fans have become completely obsessed with American food, but I'm not talking burgers and barbecue. Ranch dressing. So much so that TSA had to issue a warning reminding people that 4 bottles of Hidden Valley is not considered a carry-on. This is so cute to me. Atlanta's Hit Music, Q99.7. Welcome to America. For just a

ATL. While the whole world is coming to town for the FIFA World Cup, Waffle House really said, y'all want souvenirs? Bet. They literally turned their downtown location right there across from Centennial Olympic Park into a merch destination. We've got soccer fans from Brazil, England, South Korea here, and they can all leave Atlanta with a t-shirt and some scattered, smothered, and covered memories. If you're going to explain Atlanta to somebody in one sentence, it might as well be, yeah, we hosted the World Cup, and then we sent everybody home with Waffle House merch. That's Southern hospitality, baby.

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1: First time I met Zara Larsson, it was backstage on the Venus Tour at Center Stage. And when I tell you, me, DJ Baby Drew, and Elliot were in a trance. She put a spell on us. I got a flashback to that moment because this song came out 11 years ago and it's still going up to this day.
2: She's fine.
3: You can say
2: she's
3: it.
2: Never going to hear this.
1: I'm crying.
2: Yes, she does. She's okay.
1: She had an all-girl band and all-girl dancers, and I'm like,
4: all-girl staff.
1: Energy. All-girl staff.
2: Yeah, that's true.
4: Everything.
2: Smart.
4: Crushed it. I let my

0: 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Atlanta's Hit Music, Q99.7. I'm Jade, hooking you up with a chance right now to win a family four-pack into Six Flags. And if you haven't been in a while, they've got Hurricane Harbor. 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Pretty cool. 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Fresh squeezed lemonade, funnel cake, Acrophobia, and the Georgia Scorcher. Come on, how's that sound? Be caller number 9 right now at 404-448-0997 to win this family four-pack of tickets. That's 404-448-0997. 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
12: Did you know that almost half the vegetables and more than three quarters of the fruit that we eat in this country come from just one state, California? Yeah, it's true. And according to a new report by the Environmental Working Group, a health advocacy organization, a lot of this produce is tainted with PFAS, which are sometimes referred to as forever chemicals. Why? Well, the EPA says pesticides keep America's food supply safe, abundant, and affordable. And of course, these chemicals are used in every state, not just California. Now, if you are worried, though, about how much you're consuming, the best thing to do is to buy organic produce, if and when you can. Organic or not, you should rinse all fruits and vegetables under running water. Don't use any soap. And as one epidemiologist told us, use a brush on sturdier items like carrots, potatoes, and cucumbers. I'm Dr. Sanjay Gupta, helping you live a better life.
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1: Here's an idea. 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
2: Look, summer is too short to spend it saying, I wish I would have gone. So let's get your concert calendar into shape. Alex Warren and Shakira are almost here. They'll be here next week. Olivia Dean is coming later this summer. And Ed Sheeran and Teddy Swims are waiting for us this fall. 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

Music, Q99.7. I'm Jade, and I'm getting up out of here. I know. But hopefully tomorrow you will come and join me, 3 o'clock at Stats Brew Pub, for another FIFA World Cup watch party as we take on Australia. Come cheer on Team USA with the Q Crew and Cruz and Associates. A lucky winner is going to win their way into a match in London. Be there.

0: reason the comments are commenting on our Instagram page. People are fired up about the videos we posted yesterday. We will discuss. Atlanta's Hit Music Q99.7. It's a Kristen show with Kristen and Ethan. Now, we're not going to go all into it now because there are so many to go into and so many angles. People are mad and disappointed at you. People are mad and disappointed at me. People are all up in their feels about people having feelings. And it's honestly, it's quite fascinating.
1: Yeah, we're getting a good look.
0: It's more like, it's kind of like a little bit of a anthropology project, like going in and seeing how everybody's psyches work and stuff like that.
1: Yeah.
0: So, bottom line, Ethan and I are good. Like, we really...
2: I'm here today, baby.
0: Yeah, you're here today. I'm here today. Like, you know, life is good. But there are some very, very strong feelings in our comment section on our Instagram page at Kristen Show with Ethan. If I can actually get our handle out. At Kristen Show with Ethan. So, yeah, I have pulled first and last names. And we're going to go in. Like, we're going to go in and we're going to dissect some of this. We're going to do it today and then we're going to be done with it.
1: That's it?
0: So, because if you were listening yesterday at this time, you know exactly what we're talking about.
2: I forgot it was the first break of the show.
0: Man, we kicked the show off with a bang. So, if you left a comment, you might get highlighted today on the Kristen Show.
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8: Heart disease is still the leading cause of death here in the United States and around the world. But what if there was something you could do earlier in life to reduce the odds of becoming a statistic? Well, here in the United States, tens of millions of adults already take a statin to lower their cholesterol. But new guidance put out by the American College of Cardiology and the American Heart Association now emphasize that treating high cholesterol sooner could significantly reduce a person's lifetime risk of heart attack or stroke. How early are we talking? In your 30s, believe it or not. Of course, you need to talk to your doctor about whether statins are right for you, but you should know that the evidence is really starting to stack up that shows the earlier you get a jump on reducing lifelong exposure to plaque-causing lipids and lipoproteins, the better the odds are going to be for you. Make sure you get your cholesterol checked. That's the first step. I'm Dr. Sanjay Gupta, helping you live a better life.
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3: If you're caring for an aging parent, you may feel quite often that you're alone in what you're doing. But you're not. Not by a long shot. According to a new report by the Pew Research Center, 10% of U.S. adults are caring for a parent over age 65. Millions more are caring for a spouse.

0: spouse or partner, 65 or older. Beyond the sheer numbers, this report, perhaps unsurprisingly, found a major difference in caregiver well-being between men and women. One psychologist we spoke to suggested thinking 5 years in the future and imagining where you are right now. Will you be glad you took something on, or regretful that you didn't? You also need to cut yourself some slack, he said, especially women. Don't try to shoulder all of the burden by yourself. You might need to ask for help before you burn out. You'll be so glad you did. I'm Dr. Sanjay Gupta, helping you live a better life.
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2: 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You can also choose between Shakira, Alex Warren, or Olivia Dean. I just need you to text this keyword, Dean, D-E-A-N, to 404-448-0997. That's how you qualify, and you very well could be seeing this lovely lady live in concert. Looks like

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1: Chick-fil-A has been dethroned as the top rated fast food chain after an 11-year reign. Atlanta's Hit Music Q99.7. It's the Kristen Show with Kristen and Ethan. I mean, we are in the home of Chick-fil-A.
2: Yeah, I call BS on this. There's no way.
1: So, I'm going to see. Do you know who
2: it is? I know who it is, and I've been in there.
1: I have, too.
2: And I'm very surprised.
1: Well, I'm not, because I'm a big fan of this place.
2: Well, no, it's not that I'm not a fan. Like, don't get me wrong. Should we say who it is first? Or
1: no, let's keep talking about it and make people wait.
2: No, I am a big fan. Like, I do love the sandwiches, but Chick-fil-A is... They're so nice to you. It's my pleasure every time.
1: I know, right? Jersey Mike's ended Chick-fil-A's 11-year reign atop the American Customer Satisfaction Index. Now, I am a big Jersey Mike's fan for multiple reasons. You have, of course, your Jersey Mike's. You have the one you go to all the time.
2: Yeah.
1: The one I go to in Brookhaven, they are lovely. Every single time I go in, my sandwich is always like, I've never had a bad sandwich from there.
2: Yeah.
1: And... they always have given back to Burt's Big Adventure. Yeah. They're really big on philanthropy.
2: You're forgetting the biggest thing.
1: What?
2: They got Danny DeVito as their spokesperson.
1: You know what? That's why they... That's
2: what it is. That's it.
1: DeVito pushed him over the top. So, yeah, but Chick-fil-A for 11 years reigned at the top, and now it's Jersey Mike's time to shine.
2: I'll take it, I guess.
1: What do you typically get? Oh, I get a turkey and provolone mini on white.
2: I just get the turkey. Because I got to watch the calories. Okay. I got to, you know...

0: BuzzFeed has rated Disney dads on their hotness and parenting skills in honor of Father's Day coming up this Sunday. Shall we go ahead and go over some of these ratings?
1: Let's get down to it.
0: Atlanta's at Music Q99.7. It's the Kristen Show with Kristen and Ethan. All right, King Triton from The Little Mermaid.
1: That's the dad?
0: Yeah, he was the dad. He was Ariel's dad.
2: He had a good beard.
0: He did. So, DILF status, he's an 8 out of 10.
2: Yeah, I get that.
0: He's ripped.
2: Yeah.
0: Parenting, 5 out of 10. He was very overbearing, very controlling. Granted.
1: So much so, she wanted to leave home that bad.
0: But granted, homegirl was 16 wanting to get married. So, I kind of understand. I actually feel like his parenting rating should be higher. All right, so our next one.
2: That was a good start. Okay.
0: Yeah, right? All right. Mufasa from The Lion King.
2: What are they giving him?
0: Ready for this?
2: Yeah.
0: As far as DILF, 10 out of 10.
2: Okay, that's...
0: He's the kid!
1: FBI!
0: No!
1: They're into animals. They're into animals.
0: That's called bestiality.
1: Yeah, get it. FBI on these people.
0: It's the voice, though.
2: It is kind of hot.
0: It's James Earl Jones' voice. Yeah. And parenting... They gave him a 10 out of 10.
2: I agree with that. 10 out of 10 for sure.
0: All right, well, I'll have some more for you later on.
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12: A better life with Dr. Sanjay Gupta.
13: If you're caring for an aging parent, you may feel quite often that you're alone in what you're doing. But you're not. Not by a long shot. According to a new report by the Pew Research Center, 10% of U.S. adults are caring for a parent over age 65. Millions more are caring for a spouse or partner 65 or older. Beyond the sheer numbers, this report, perhaps unsurprisingly, found a major difference in caregiver well-being between men and women. One psychologist we spoke to suggested thinking 5 years in the future and imagining where you are right now. Will you be glad you took something on, or regretful that you didn't? You also need to cut yourself some slack, he said, especially women. Don't try to shoulder all of the burden by yourself. You might need to ask for help before you burn out. You'll be so glad you did. I'm Dr. Sanjay Gupta, helping you live a better life.
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1: I'm going to be honest, I don't know which one I'm more excited for. The actual Toy Story 5 movie that comes out tomorrow? Or when I hear this song play on the movie? New Taylor Swift right here. I knew it. I knew you. Q99.7.

0: It was an absolute mess at State Farm Arena yesterday. A massive event. It got shut down. I don't understand what was going on, but thank God Ethan does. Atlanta's Hit Music, Q99.7. It's the Kristen Show. All right, Ethan, explain what was supposed to happen, why it didn't happen, and should we be worried for our youth?
1: Very worried. Okay, simply put, think of streaming and Twitch.
0: Uh-huh.
1: A guy that's very big on there, Kai Sennett,
0: okay,
1: does this thing called Streamer University, which it's exactly what it sounds like. Think of university classes. Kids go there for the attention because you're on camera in front of all these big people and to, like, hopefully blow up. And so...
0: Because everybody wants to be a YouTuber.
1: Yeah. A Twitch streamer. Yes.
0: Yeah, got it.
1: So that... And it's good. It's good exposure for them. Like, this guy's seen by hundreds of thousands, you know, kids, but... It turned into a slugfest. Like, it originally was shut down. It was supposed to be in the Summerlin neighborhood. And the cops were saying, like, don't come here. Get out of here. It eventually got moved to State Farm Arena. And then you saw the videos, right?
0: It was insane.
1: Yeah. ATL Scoop had it. Like, it just fights breaking out everywhere. The cops were like, we're done here. Like, postponing it. Get out of here. It's too much mayhem.
0: Okay. Gotcha. So. Thank you for educating me. Because I honestly was like, what in the world is going on?
1: The world is ending is basically what's happening.
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13: For the 9th year in a row, Finland has been named the happiest country in the world. That's according to the World Happiness Report put out every year by the Wellbeing Research Center at the University of Oxford in the UK. Two other Nordic nations, Iceland and Denmark, came in at numbers 2 and 3. Now, having spent quite a bit of time in these countries over my 2.5 decades as a journalist, I can tell you that this is not at all that surprising. There's an entirely different way of thinking in these countries. We before me. You might say. In other words, the mentality is less adversarial and much more, we're all in this together. One other interesting thing that came up was that no matter where someone lived, the more time they spent on social media, the less happy they were. Want to smile? It's simple. Put your phone away for a bit. I'm Dr. Sanjay Gupta, helping you live a better life.
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1: Yes.
0: Scottish supporters have contributed almost $30,000 to local charities as a gesture of gratitude for the warm welcome during their World Cup match.
2: That's awesome.
0: It gave me the goosebumps. So, yeah, they have donated over $30,000 to all kinds of different charitable organizations because Boston and the United States just embraced them and have been so welcoming during the World Cup that they wanted to give back and say thank you.
1: You know how people doom scroll?
0: Yes.
1: I scroll through their videos for the highlight of my night at the end of the
0: night.
1: Right.
0: I believe, wasn't it the Scots that also drank Boston dry?
1: Yeah, they ruined it all.
0: Boston's like, we need more beer. The Scots drink it all.

0: have a surprise guest for Ethan today in regards to the exchange we had yesterday about my accomplishment of doing a single unassisted chin-up. Ethan, are you ready for your surprise guest?
1: My anxiety is through the roof right now.
0: Atlanta's Hit Music Q99.7 is the Kristen Show with Kristen and Ethan. You genuinely seem surprised how hard it was for me to do a chin-up.
1: Yes.
0: Right?
1: Yeah.
0: And I don't think you fully comprehended the lengths I had to go through to accomplish that one chin-up.
1: Well, yeah. Well, if we're putting words behind it, don't forget, too. Like, I mean, you know, you talk about working out and you're only showing off the guns. So that's where the surprise came from. I just expected you to be able to knock out 10.
0: No, absolutely not. Listen, I appreciate your confidence in me.
1: Literally.
0: But that was not the case. So, also, there's been some comments online, too, about my chin-up accomplishment. And so, this is more so for them than it is for you, honestly.
1: Okay.
0: Hang tight.
1: Oh, boy. You had to bring the tank in here?
0: I would like you to meet my personal trainer, Jamie, from Pinnacle Fitness.
1: Is his name also the Hulk?
2: Good afternoon.
1: How's it going?
2: Yeah, doing great. How you doing?
1: Are you from New York?
2: Originally, yes.
1: I was going to say, I can hear from you. All right.
0: Jamie saw the video.
2: I did.
0: And Jamie texted me, and he was a little heated.
1: Yeah.
0: But he now understands that you just didn't understand how hard it was for me to get that one chin up.
1: You know what is good about you being here? I think you might get this. I think it was from brain rot. Because my entire Explore page is roided out people doing a million different things, pull-ups, push-ups, things. So that's, I mean, I'm not trying to use that as a defense, but that's why I was just so shocked. I just figured, I don't know, that sounds weird. I was going to say the way she looks, like with, you know, the guns and stuff. I know she goes to Pinnacle Fitness. I thought we were talking 10 at least. So when I heard one, I was like, oh man.
2: I get that you were a little taken back by the Instagram stuff you normally see, for sure. But the truth is, it really is tough for women. There's no question. It's a little bit more of a challenge. Kristen has done a great job. Generally speaking, men, we just have the hormone testosterone. So it just makes it so much easier to do things for us physically than it does for women. Men are born with more muscle than women. And it just, I mean, it is what it is. Simple fact.
1: Yeah. Well, so what's the process? How do you train for that?
2: It's about building strength, right? Yeah. We got to build strength. And it's just, there's a progression that you have to do. You have to work hard. You have to keep working at it.
1: Yeah.
2: You have to work the core muscles, like, because a lot of ab is used in a pull-up or in a chin-up. Just building the stage properly to get there. And she did.
0: I do understand now, because we've had multiple conversations. He's like, well, you have muscles. I just assumed you could do a chin-up, right? Yeah. And just because you see muscles, you can look at me and think I can do a chin-up. But you can also look at somebody who doesn't have muscles and maybe they can do a chin-up.
2: Absolutely. And I do think, to your point earlier, you get desensitized by things you see and people doing all these crazy movements and stuff where it's not easy. Ethan, over a year ago when she first came in, she asked, honestly, if we can do this without sweating. Can we do this without sweating?
0: Jamie, I want everybody to know about Pinnacle Fitness. Where can they find you? How can they find you guys? Because I've had the most fantastic fitness journey with you guys. Wow.
2: Thank you so much. It's been great working with you, too. But you can find us. We're in the Buckhead area. Website's pinnaclefitnessgym.com. Yeah, and Instagram.
0: Yeah.
2: Pinnacle Fitness ATL.
0: All right. So, Ethan, you've been a good sport. Jamie, thank you so much for your education, sir. And I will see you Monday at 9:15.
2: Monday, 9:15.
0: Yes, because I gotta drop Jimmy off at camp. That's why I can't get there at 9.
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17: Eating a healthy diet is not only good for you physically, it can also keep your brain sharp as you age. According to a new study out of China, people who most closely followed the MIND diet slowed aging in key structures inside their brains by more than 2 years. The MIND diet is a combination of the Mediterranean diet, which we talk a lot about, and the DASH diet, which stands for Dietary Approaches to Stop Hypertension. All three of these diets are similar, but the MIND diet puts more of an emphasis on berries, beans, leafy green vegetables, fish, poultry, whole grains, olive oil, and nuts. You're not going to eat foods with a lot of saturated fat. We're talking cheese, butter, red meat, or anything fried. You really don't have to eat like this 100% of the time. That's the key. Just do the best that you can. I'm Dr. Sanjay Gupta, helping you live a better life.
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1: All right, look, the only way to make getting concert tickets better, how about when you get to choose? You are literally picking which show you want to go to. And boy, do we have some shows coming to Atlanta. Alex Warren, Teddy Swims, Ed Sheeran. I don't know, it'd be between Shakira and Olivia Dean. It's up to you, though. So here's the deal. After 4 o'clock, we are going to get you a little keyword that you texted that gets you qualified to picking your ticket. Who are you going to see

So here's the deal. If you were planning on making your way down to FIFA Fan Fest today, you know, in the downtown area, don't. They closed it. They had to. The weather's screwing us over. They had to shorten the hours. It was going to be open until 11 p.m. They closed it at 3 o'clock today. Q99.7.

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1: I think what's so exciting about touring music is the way that the songs evolve from the studio version to the live, the live versions. And playing my new music with the band always influences the sound. I think I'm so lucky to work with such a talented group of people in our band and crew who all have their own, set of expertise and instincts as individual artists, and to see that come together is a thrill. We have so much fun in rehearsals trying all different versions of songs, and then right now as we gear up to take this album live, we've already been making lots of tweaks, which which is a lot of fun. And I think I very much have the fans in mind when we're in rehearsals. I'm like, what will they feel extra hard? So it's all about crafting that experience.

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0: have been rated on their hotness and their parenting skills in honor of Father's Day this Sunday. Let's get into it. Atlanta's Hit Music Q99.7. It's the Kristen Show with Kristen and Ethan. All right, so Ethan, I have this BuzzFeed list of Disney dads. And what they have done is at a score out of 10, ranked their parenting and also ranked their DILF status.
1: Of course.
0: Are we ready? Oh, congratulations on your first year being a DILF.
1: Am I DILF status?
0: I mean, that's weird coming from me.
2: Well, you could just say it. You could just lie to me and just... tell me.
0: Yeah.
1: Let's go, boys.
0: You're all right. A DILF. All right. Here we go. All right. First, Belle's dad, Maurice, in Beauty and the Beast. You remember the short little guy, white hair? He ended up getting caught by the Beast and was thrown into the prison. And then she went in exchange and he got released. And he was like that quirky little like engineer, always building things and creating stuff.
2: I'm surprised you remember it that well. I have no picture of this guy.
0: Okay. Well, anyway, DILF status, he's a 2 out of 10, which I thought was generous.
1: Oh, damn. Okay. All right.
0: But parenting, 10 out of 10, which I don't agree with because you let the Beast take your daughter.
1: Yeah, hold on.
0: And then you got to go.
1: That's all right. A little bit rigged, but okay.
0: Okay. All right. Next, we have Jasmine's dad, the Sultan in Aladdin.
1: Oh, yeah. Stud Muffin.
0: Which?
1: No?
0: Excuse me.
1: I'm thinking of Jafar. That's my bad. I'm thinking of the evil guy. That's my bad.
0: What's odd is the Sultan and Maurice from the Beast kind of favor each other. So his DILF is 3 out of 10.
1: Okay.
0: He does have a nice wardrobe. I appreciated
1: he's showing off. He's flexing.
0: Yeah. So whatevs. Parenting, 9 out of 10. Because he let his daughter marry who
1: That's
0: she wanted.
1: True. All right.
0: She fell in love.
1: Respectable.
0: Yes. All right. Lastly, Anna and Elsa's dad of the King of Arendelle from Frozen. So they gave him a DILF status of 7 out of 10.
1: Ooh.
0: I actually think he deserves a little hotter.
1: Okay.
0: I would actually give him an 8 out of 10.
1: Oh.
0: Parenting was 6 out of 10, which I disagree because, you know, they offed the dad. And so that automatically gets you a 0 out of 10.
1: That's a pity. That's a pity. Oh, it's not even a pity. It's a 0.
0: No, 0 out of 10. Dude, you left your children fatherless. You get a 0 out of 10.
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7: Heart disease is still the leading cause of death here in the United States and around the world. But what if there was something you could do earlier in life to reduce the odds of becoming a statistic? Well, here in the United States, tens of millions of adults already take a statin to lower their cholesterol. But new guidance put out by the American College of Cardiology and the American Heart Association now emphasize that treating high cholesterol sooner could significantly reduce a person's lifetime risk of heart attack or stroke. How early are we talking? In your 30s, believe it or not. Of course, you need to talk to your doctor about whether statins are right for you, but you should know that the evidence is really starting to stack up that shows the earlier you get a jump on reducing lifelong exposure to plaque-causing lipids and lipoproteins, the better the odds are going to be for you. Make sure you get your cholesterol checked. That's the first step. I'm Dr. Sanjay Gupta, helping you live a better life.
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It's kind of funny. It's a great divide.

0: an embarrassment to women, and Ethan's an a-hole.
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0: 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We are 99 minutes commercial free. It's the Kristen Show with Kristen and Ethan. Maybe not for long, depending on how these comments go and if they get to our the powers that be. No, I'm just kidding. So Ethan and I posted some videos on Instagram at Kristen Show with Ethan. There's some very passionate commenters. And we're going to address some of those comments, okay? And hey, who knew we had so much in common, Ethan? We're both anti-feminist.
1: Yeah.
0: Again, I'm setting...
1: opposite ends of the spectrum, but same spot.
0: I'm setting women back, and you refuse to support women.
1: I hate women. I just hate them.
0: All right, so we're going to get into mine at 5 o'clock. We are going to delve into what Ethan's been dealing with for the last 24 hours, because I know it's... I've been dealing with comments like this for a very long time. This is kind of new for you.
1: Yeah.
0: And I know it's not just affecting you, but it's also affecting the women in your life who love you and who know you, i.e. your mother, your sister, and of course, your wife. Are we okay, Ethan?
1: I slept on the couch last night. No, I'm kidding. I'm kidding. No, we're all good. We're all good. They know me.
0: Yeah, but I mean, go ahead, and if you can put into words like how like they read these comments about how you misunderstood my...
1: Oh, yeah.
0: And again, the fact that this is all over a chin-up is quite comical.
1: I know. What a crazy start. No, there was a couple comments just saying like maybe things in the past that I've said on the show degrade... I don't know if degrading was the word, but like was not kind towards women, and then like I don't treat my wife very well, which is very strange.
0: But Shannon hopped in those comments.
1: She did. She was like, no, right away. So
0: and
1: that
0: I
1: was,
0: liked it.
1: Yeah, that was nice. That was nice. And then, you know, just others. I mean, I do feel like a majority was saying like it is a learning experience.
0: For sure.
1: But yeah, there was quite a few that were like, wow, this guy literally hates women and thinks they can't do anything. So it's like, okay. Well, that's not what I was trying to get across.
0: So welcome to the world of personality driven radio. But hey, I love that people are passionate about our show.
1: Right. They're listening. We love that.
0: We love that for us. We don't love the comments for us, but we love that for us. Now, coming up at 5 o'clock, we are going to delve in to the comment that I am an embarrassment to women and that I set women back by crying on the radio.
1: Love it.
0: Isn't life grand? Pass the vodka.

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1: So if you're wondering why Teddy Swims doesn't have too many songs with features on it, he actually said in an interview it does not guarantee a smash. So he's more focused on just honing his craft and making bangers for you and I. I feel like he did his thing on this one right here. It's the latest from Teddy Swims, Mr. Know-It-All, Q99.7.

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Coming up at 5 o'clock on The Kristen Show. You guys, I'm an embarrassment to all women. I have set women back because I had the audacity to show some emotion. Oh, I'm going to address the comments coming up.

0: am an embarrassment to women. How dare I cry on the air and show emotion? Atlanta's Hit Music, Q99.7. It's the Kristen Show with Kristen and Ethan. Yeah, so the comments have been commenting.
1: Oh, yeah.
0: On our Instagram page, at Kristen Show with Ethan. I knew when we posted those videos, they would probably get a little traction.
1: I thought I was going down. I didn't know you were getting
0: pulled
1: in.
0: Well, you went down first, but as it typically does, because, you know, I've been a woman on the internet for quite some time.
1: Yeah.
0: Been doing this personality radio for quite some time. I knew, I told you, I called this, did I not? I said the tides will turn and they'll come after me because I cried. We are going to go ahead and dive right into this because I got 2 points to make, okay? All right, so I'm going to do this comment first. I am not going to name the commenter because we had a lovely exchange and all was good.
1: Oh, okay.
0: Because I'm not backing down. All right, so the comment was, always love you, Kristen, and congrats. That's really great. But that was a little extreme, crying over his reaction. This is something I really honestly, Ethan, after I had that reaction, I really took time to reflect and analyze and overanalyze because that's what I do. And what I wrote is, you know, I've analyzed and thought about my reaction. I'm really proud of it. Old Kristen would have backed down, laughed it off, ignoring my own true feelings to make sure somebody else wasn't uncomfortable. I stand by my reaction. I was really excited and then really hurt. I'm done apologizing for having emotions. I have discredited my own feelings and emotions pretty much my entire life for the sake of others. That is something I'm working on in therapy.
1: You could do it just for one more person.
0: And then I go, this was huge growth for me. I own this just like Ethan owned his apology. And we were literally laughing about this an hour later.
1: Yeah.
0: Because no joke, you guys, Ethan and I started watching this an hour later together. And we were doubled over because we were laughing so hard. And the person responded back and they were like, I stand corrected. Emotional growth and a chin up. I'm proud of you too. They totally get it.
1: This was online?
0: Yeah.
1: Oh, you never get that kind of good convo online.
0: Yeah, right. Well, because I feel like I'm not going to attack you. But I feel like if you're going to say something like that, I have every right to like defend myself and explain where all this is coming from. Now this is...
1: Oh boy, this is the one.
0: This is the doozy. Unfortunately, we don't have enough time to really dive in right now, but coming up at 5:30, we will discuss this comment, how I am an embarrassment to all women.

0: decide which concert to buy tickets for?
1: Here's an idea. Don't.
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2: So we know Justin Bieber was at the opening game for Team USA, right? When they took on Paraguay. I don't know, man. Hey, he might show up to Atlanta one of these games. Maybe he'll be in the studio.

0: Ronald Acuna Jr. hits it high, deep, and gone. His first of the year.
1: They brought the bats. We brought the hits.
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0: When somebody accuses you of being an embarrassment to women, I think you have the right to speak up for yourself. Comments got a little heated on the Kristen Show Instagram page. Oh yeah, by the way, follow us please at Kristen Show with Ethan. I'm ready to share this exchange. 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There was a back and forth, but we never came to a mutual understanding.
1: Oh boy.
0: All right, so Kylia posted on the apology video.
1: Yeah.
0: This is embarrassing. And I responded, let me check. Nope, not embarrassed.
1: Oh, jeez.
0: To which she responded, as a woman, it's honestly embarrassing to watch.
1: Oh.
0: You finally headline a show and end up crying on air because your feelings were hurt. That's something that should have been handled privately. Now Ethan is stuck comforting you when you're supposed to be the authority in the room.
1: Hey, come here. Come here.
0: For the record, that did not happen. Ethan was too scared to speak to me, if we're being honest. She went on to say, people say women are too emotional, in quotes, to lead, and moments like this are exactly why they say it. To which I responded.
1: Oh, you kept going?
0: Duh, have you met me?
1: No.
0: I said, I politely disagree. I appreciate vulnerability and emotion in leaders, both men and women. I watch this clip, and I see a woman owning her accomplishment, owning her feelings, and not backing down. I implore more women to do the same. This is the most empowered I've felt in some time. To which my troll popped on and said, great way to set women back.

0: This may not be the bowling romance you want, but it's the bowling romance you need. Atlanta's Hit Music Q99.7 is the Kristen Show with Kristen and Ethan. Hockey romances are everywhere. The books, the TV shows. And I thought, you know what? We need more bowling romance in our lives.
1: That's what everybody's thinking.
0: So here we are with chapter 3 of Spare Me Your Heart. Yeah, we're already on chapter 3. We're following Bailey, our female lead, Chase, our male lead, both professional bowlers. Bailey's trying to fight the temptation, and Chase is just drawing her in. Cue the music. Chase says, "You've got the wrong grip." Bailey's knees nearly buckled. "Excuse me? The ball." His voice dropped. "Your grip on the ball." "Right. Unless you're thinking about something else," Chase said. Heat flooded her cheeks. This man was dangerous. Not because he'd won 12 professional titles.
2: 12?
0: Not because he could throw a strike with terrifying accuracy. But because he looked at her like she was the final frame of a championship game. Like everything depended on her. Like she was worth risking it all. For one impossible second, Bailey forgot about the debt threatening her bowling alley.
1: Oh.
0: Forgot about the tournament. Forgot about the future. All she can think about was the way Chase's thumb brushed against hers. How badly she wanted to know what it would feel like if he kissed her with the same focus he used to line up a strike. Chapter 4 coming tomorrow at this time.
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5: Slowly but surely, AI is seeping its way into every corner of our lives. One area perhaps I didn't expect is diet advice. A new study out of Turkey found that chatbots are recommending to teen boys and girls that they restrict their daily calories to dangerously low levels and eat a balance of nutrients that are kind of out of whack. Remember, teenagers are growing, one pediatrician told us. If they aren't getting enough nutrition, it can really stunt their growth on a number of levels. And in extreme cases, it can lead to significant health consequences. Large language models, LLMs, they are designed to agree with you. So if you're looking to lose weight, they're going to push you pretty hard in that direction. They also sometimes don't know how to tell the difference between good information and bad information. And you know who does? Your doctor. I'm Dr. Sanjay Gupta, helping you live a better life.
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1: It's time to give out another Cutie Patootie Award.
2: Oh, I love these.
1: And this is going to all of the Scotland fans who have come to the United States and have taken over Boston.
2: Boston,
1: you all are some cutie patooties. Atlanta's hit music, Q99.7. It's the Kristen Show with Kristen and Ethan. And I also love calling adults with cutie patooties. Ethan.
2: Yes.
1: Scottish supporters have contributed almost $30,000 to local charities.
2: Bro.
1: As a gesture of gratitude for the warm welcome during their World Cup match.
2: That's awesome.
1: It gave me the goosebumps. So, yeah, they have donated over $30,000 to all kinds of different charitable organizations because Boston and the United States just embraced them and have been so welcoming during the World Cup that they wanted to give back and say thank you.
2: You know how people doom scroll?
1: Yes.
2: I scroll through their videos for the highlight of my night at the end of the night.
1: I believe, wasn't it the Scots that also drank Boston dry?
2: Yeah, they ruined it all.
1: Boston's like, we need more beer. The Scots drink it all.

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1: Here's an idea. 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
2: I love living in Atlanta because every artist wants to come here and perform. 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

0: no going back.
1: Chick-fil-A has been dethroned as the top rated fast food chain after an 11-year reign. Atlanta's Hit Music Q99.7. It's the Kristen Show with Kristen and Ethan. I mean, we are in the home of Chick-fil-A.
2: Yeah, I call BS on this. There's no way.
1: So, I'm going to see. Do you know who
2: I know? Oh, I know who it is. And I've been in there.
1: I have too.
2: And I'm very surprised.
1: Well, I'm not because I'm a big fan of this place.
2: Well, no, it's not that I'm not a fan. Like, don't get me wrong. Should we say who it is first? Or
1: no, let's keep talking about it and make people wait.
2: No, I am a big fan. Like, I do love the sandwiches, but Chick-fil-A is. They're so nice to you. It's my pleasure every time.
1: I know, right? Jersey Mike's ended Chick-fil-A's 11-year reign atop the American Customer Satisfaction Index. Now, I am a big Jersey Mike's fan for multiple reasons. You have, of course, your Jersey Mike's. You have the one you go to all the time.
2: Yeah.
1: The one I go to in Brookhaven, they are lovely. Every single time I go in, my sandwich is always like, I've never had a bad sandwich from there.
2: Yeah.
1: And they always have given back to Burt's Big Adventure. Yeah. They're really big on philanthropy.
2: You're forgetting the biggest thing.
1: What?
2: They got Danny DeVito as their spokesperson.

0: If you're a shopping addict, there might be a cure out there for you. Well, it's not really a cure. It's more of a workaround. Atlanta's Hit Music Q99.7. It's a Kristen show. There is obviously that dopamine hit. Like, especially if you're online and you're searching for something and you find it and you click, bye.
1: Is it obvious? Because I'm the opposite. I get, like, anxiety. I have to go to the bathroom.
0: What?
1: When I'm shopping, every time.
0: So when you're out physically shopping.
1: Yeah.
0: I'm like...
1: Online, too.
0: When you're online at home shopping, you have
1: pressure?
0: To...
1: It's pressure? What if I get the wrong size?
0: Okay, well, then this story is not for you. But for those that are shopping addicts and you get that big dopamine rush when you know you complete your purchase. So in South Korea, they have an app with fake stores. So you browse, right? You browse, you look through, you compare prices, you add stuff to a cart, you enter your shipping address, you arrange payment, you even do... But you never buy anything. Nothing ever comes to you. And actually, you actually are not buying it. You're just going through the motions of buying it. So you get that dopamine hit.
1: Oh, they're literally just straight up trying to go right into the veins.
0: It helps you scratch that itch.
1: You're lying. Wait. Does it cost something to use this?
0: No. It's just to help shopping addicts. So yeah, is it a waste of time? Yes.
1: Yeah.
0: But you're actually not wasting money.
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8: A better life with Dr. Sanjay Gupta.
9: Slowly but surely, AI is seeping its way into every corner of our lives. One area perhaps I didn't expect is diet advice. A new study out of Turkey found that chatbots are recommending to teen boys and girls that they restrict their daily calories to dangerously low levels and eat a balance of nutrients that are kind of out of whack. Remember, teenagers are growing, one pediatrician told us. If they aren't getting enough nutrition, it can really stunt their growth on a number of levels. And in extreme cases, it can lead to significant health consequences. Large language models, LLMs, they are designed to agree with you. So if you're looking to lose weight, they're going to push you pretty hard in that direction. They also sometimes don't know how to tell the difference between good information and bad information. And you know who does? Your doctor. I'm Dr. Sanjay Gupta, helping you live a better life.
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7: 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I think it's all about kind of crafting the dynamics of a show in order to make it as satisfying and memorable, you know, for the people who are generous enough to spend their energy and time and money coming to see us play. So I definitely think having been in all different sized rooms at this point, I take them all into consideration when the song is done being written and then we get into the production.

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12: Eating a healthy diet is not only good for you physically, it can also keep your brain sharp as you age. According to a new study out of China, people who most closely followed the MIND diet slowed aging in key structures inside their brains by more than 2 years. The MIND diet is a combination of the Mediterranean diet, which we talk a lot about, and the DASH diet, which stands for Dietary Approaches to Stop Hypertension. All three of these diets are similar, but the MIND diet puts more of an emphasis on berries, beans, leafy green vegetables, fish, poultry, whole grains, olive oil, and nuts. You're not going to eat foods with a lot of saturated fat. We're talking cheese, butter, red meat, or anything fried. You really don't have to eat like this 100% of the time. That's the key. Just do the best that you can. I'm Dr. Sanjay Gupta, helping you live a better life.
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2: 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We are giving you the chance to pick your own ticket. 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So let me give you the rundown. Alex Warren next Thursday, Shakira next Friday, Olivia Dean in August, Ed Sheeran in October, and Teddy Swims end of October. 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

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So let me help you out with some Father's Day ideas. It's Atlanta's at Music, Q99.7. I'm Laura. How about an AirTag? Because, you know, Dad's getting older. He's getting forgetful. Maybe a brand new wallet because he's spending all his money on you that he doesn't have enough of it to buy himself a new one. Or you can't go wrong with flowers. Men deserve flowers too.

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0: It's the ATL Lowdown.
3: Tropical Storm Arthur hitting us now. We're seeing the remnants of it. Watch out for those high flood areas. I know a lot of businesses closing early due to the severe weather, and FIFA Fan Fest was one of them. They closed at 3 o'clock today due to the weather. If you are pre-registered for tickets tomorrow, I would just make sure you check their socials before you head out there, just in case the weather gets bad again. 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Also, the Juneteenth Atlanta Parade and Music Festival in Piedmont Park. 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